0: The Blues mid taking out Carlton's best and fairest last night with a record 212 votes. It caps off a stellar season for the 26-year-old after injury ruled him out of most of last year.
1: Watched my fair share of footy, which I never had to do in my childhood, which was pretty hard, but I think it actually probably built a resilience that I maybe hadn't learnt prior to that.
0: And in the NRL, the Newcastle Knights have missed out on premiership glory, with the Roosters pulling out a massive second half to win the grand final by 1 point. That's the latest in news and sport.
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3: Partly cloudy today and tomorrow, tops of 29, then Wednesday possible showers and 30. For Nexus Pools, the best pools in Bundy, the UV reading today is 10. That's very high. Remember to slip, slop, slap, seek and slide.
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0: 13:32 for the U. We play better music and more of it. And we got some Bon Jovi and Bonnie Tyler on the way soon. And a couple of blokes who were known as the Dynamic Duo in the 80s. Calling it a day, though, in 1986.
1: Andrew and I decided that we thought what we wanted to achieve when we formed the band had been just about achieved, and that whatever we do from now on will be a matter of maintaining.
0: Wham! They're on the way soon here at 4BU.
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0: pretty special tribute concert for John Farnham recently. A lot of people getting together to celebrate his career. And sadly, though, of course, John Farnham couldn't be a part of it. But his son, Robert, saying this just prior to the concert.
1: We hope that everyone understands that we had to keep that pretty close to the vest.
0: They are planning to replay it, though, across cinemas soon. So look out for it if you're a John Farnham fan. Hey, coming up soon, some Status Quo and another John Mellencamp, up next here at 4BU. 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
10: Hey there, I'm Brooke Seychelle. The Climate Minister is playing coy on the cost of sending himself and the Prime Minister to Fiji for the pre-COP meeting this week. World leaders are heading to the Pacific Islands for the UN-backed event to discuss how climate change is affecting small island nations. Australia is one of the nations organising the event, but speaking on the ABC, Chris Bowen has dodged questions about its cost.
11: World leaders do not normally attend pre-COP at all. Prime ministers and presidents normally do not come to pre-COP. We have some coming. We also have a good range of ministers for climate change.
10: A long road to recovery for a little girl who was critically injured after a car allegedly crashed into Newcastle Knights fans on Saturday. The 5-year-old suffered a brain injury in the incident, but her condition has improved to serious but stable. The accused driver will remain in custody until his next court appearance. Former reality TV star Sam Wood will remain behind bars until at least Thursday after he was arrested on domestic violence charges. The 46-year-old was arrested in Noosa on Saturday night and has remained in lockup after he was denied bail. Wood and his wife Snezana taking to Instagram in the wake of the allegations, saying they're working through the difficult time as a family. And One Nation will soon have new digs. The party set to move to a new office building in inner city Brisbane thanks to billionaire Gina Reinhart. According to News Corp, Ms. Reinhart finalised the purchase of the 3-storey building last week. However, her company insists the party won't be given cheap rent when it moves in.
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10: Collingwood have locked in the first deal of the AFL trade period, securing 2024 Coleman medalist Jesse Hogan. The Pies trading with GWS for pick 75, where Hogan will join Lachie Neale following his defection from Brisbane. While St Kilda's prepared to give up Rowan Marshall to Geelong at a price, but the Cats are adamant they're not giving up their first round draft pick. And in the F1, Max Verstappen has taken out the Bahrain Grand Prix in Malaysia. Aussie Oscar Piastri rolled in sixth. That's the latest in news and sport.
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12: Partly cloudy today and tomorrow, tops of 29, then Wednesday possible showers and 30. For Nexus Pools, the best pools in Bundy, the UV reading today is 10. That's very high. Remember to slip, slop, slap, seek and slide.
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0: You know, tomorrow morning a couple of $100 would make you smile, and it's up for grabs with Vic on The Breakfast Show tomorrow. Mark's on a bit of a break on The Big Breakfast. All thanks to Bundaberg Health Food. This sound. What could it be? Have a crack tomorrow morning. 8:05, The Secret Sound returns here at 4BU.
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1: 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And in fact, we never changed the lyric.
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1: Hey there, I'm Brooke Seychell. The Climate Minister is playing coy on the cost of sending himself and the Prime Minister to Fiji for the pre-COP meeting this week. World leaders are heading to the Pacific Islands for the UN-backed event to discuss how climate change is affecting small island nations. Australia is one of the nations organising the event, but speaking on the ABC, Chris Bowen has dodged questions about its cost.
2: World leaders do not normally attend pre-COP at all. Prime ministers and presidents normally do not come to pre-COP. We have some coming. We also have a good range of ministers for climate change.
1: A long road to recovery for a little girl who was critically injured after a car allegedly crashed into Newcastle Knights fans on Saturday. The five-year-old suffered a brain injury in the incident, but her condition has improved to serious but stable. The accused driver will remain in custody until his next court appearance. Former reality TV star Sam Wood will remain behind bars until at least Thursday after he was arrested on domestic violence charges. The 46-year-old was arrested in Noosa on Saturday night and has remained in lockup after he was denied bail. Wood and his wife Snezana taking to Instagram in the wake of the allegations, saying they're working through the difficult time as a family. And One Nation will soon have new digs. The party set to move to a new office building in inner city Brisbane, thanks to billionaire Gina Rinehart. According to News Corp, Ms. Rinehart finalised the purchase of the three-storey building last week. However, her company insists the party won't be given cheap rent when it moves in.
0: Cash for scrap. 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
1: Collingwood have locked in the first deal of the AFL trade period, securing 2024 Coleman medalist Jesse Hogan. The Pies trading with GWS for pick 75, where Hogan will join Lachie Neale following his defection from Brisbane. While St Kilda's prepared to give up Rowan Marshall to Geelong at a price, but the Cats are adamant they're not giving up their first round draft pick. And in the F1, Max Verstappen has taken out the Bahrain Grand Prix in Malaysia. Aussie Oscar Piastri rolled in sixth. That's the latest in news and sport.
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3: Partly cloudy today and tomorrow, tops of 29, then Wednesday possible showers and 30. For Nexus Pools, the best pools in Bundy, the UV reading today is 10. That's very high. Remember to slip, slop, slap, seek and slide.
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8: Hello, I'm Fee Papel. The Prime Minister and Climate Change Minister are heading to Fiji for climate talks today. The three-day event is run by the United Nations and focuses on climate change ahead of the main conference next month. However, the trip has come with a degree of secrecy. Climate Minister Chris Bowen reportedly dodging questions about the cost of the meeting to taxpayers ahead of their trip today. One of the Knights fans hit by an out-of-control car at a fan event in Newcastle on Saturday has recounted the moment he thought he was going to die. 48-year-old Chris Clancy, one of 10 injured after a BMW careered into a group of fans seeing off their NRL team before the grand final. He's told Nine he's recovering from surgery for broken bones.
9: Yeah, I remember the whole thing. The car came into the roundabout, the road was wet and he's lost control and just sideswiped the whole group of us.
8: Australian authorities and Victoria's counter-terrorism team are investigating the co-pilot accused of trying to hijack a flight to Israel. It's been revealed the 29-year-old studied in Australia for 3 years before his visa expired in 2019. A probe is now underway investigating all of his known associates and communication while he was here. And reality TV couple Sam and Snejana Wood have released a statement after Sam was arrested for alleged domestic violence offences at the weekend. The Melbourne couple taking to social media to say they're working through the difficult time with authorities. Wood faces court today after being refused bail.
0: Right now, pay later. 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
8: In sport, Sam Walsh is a dual John Nicholls medalist. The Blues mid taking out Carlton's fairest and best last night with a record 212 votes. It caps off a stellar season for the 26-year-old after injury ruled him out of most of last year.
10: I've watched my fair share of footy, which I never had to do in my childhood, which was pretty hard, but I think it actually probably built a resilience that I maybe hadn't learnt prior to that.
8: And in the NRL, the Newcastle Knights have missed out on the premiership glory, with the Roosters pulling out a massive second half to win the grand final by 1 point. That's the latest in news and sport.
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11: Partly cloudy for the remainder of our holiday Monday afternoon. Tomorrow, partly cloudy 29. Wednesday, possible showers 30. For Nexus Pools, the best pools in Bundy, the UV reading is 10. That's very high. Remember to slip, slop, slap, seek and slide.
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9: Victim
8: you.
9: Victim numbers are down 9.6%, but most serious crimes are committed by repeat offenders, often while they're on bail. To break this cycle, the new Queensland Government is expanding adult crime, adult time by introducing automatic jail for offenders who commit a serious crime while on bail. Alongside more police and more early intervention and rehabilitation, it's part of our plan to keep making Queensland safer. To have your say on the proposed new laws, search Breach Bail, Go to Jail. Authorised by the Queensland

cheers to those moments in music you just have to crank up. So tonight I'm gonna party like it's 1999. 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
7: Hey there, I'm Fee Papel. Climate Minister Chris Bowen is defending the pre-COP meeting after it failed to attract major world leaders. The opposition calling it a diplomatic disaster, but the minister says they weren't expecting presidents and prime ministers to attend.
8: World leaders don't generally come to pre-COPs. This is the first pre-COP where we've invited, where world leaders have been invited at all. As the president of Palau said, if you get one prime minister, you're doing well, because prime ministers and presidents don't go to pre-COP.
7: A man's been shot dead by New South Wales police in the southeast of the state. Officers were responding to reports of a crash. When they approached the car, the man pointed a loaded rifle at them. Police say the man was hit by several rounds and died at the scene. Gina Reinhardt has offered One Nation an office space in Brisbane, the party to lease the space in the multi-million dollar building at commercial rates. One Nation's Barnaby Joyce insisting there's no mates rates. Sam and Shnazana Wood have released a statement saying they're working through the DV charges with authorities as a family. The 46-year-old fitness influencer charged in Queensland with domestic violence offences over an alleged incident on Saturday night. And experts have warned school teachers that toxic weight loss conversations could be having an effect on their students. A Butterfly Foundation survey finding staff room convos about diets and bad foods are unintentionally being passed down to kids.
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7: In sport, Scott Pendlebury is officially a Gold Coast player. The Suns locking in a deal with Collingwood for pick 65. The league record holder for games played, signing a two-year deal to pull on the red and gold after notching 442 games in the black and white. And in the NRL, the Roosters' celebrations have continued today after their big grand final win over the Knights. The side out with fans at special celebration in Sydney. Coach Trent Robinson telling Fox Sports it's an incredible group.
9: We sort of started putting this team together couple of years ago. You have a dream about trying to win a premiership, but you're not sure if it's going to come off. But it's a sort of tribute to their connection as well. This year they've been really close inside the four walls, and we got on a good run and we got the premiership.
7: That's the latest in news and sport.
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10: Partly cloudy for the remainder of our holiday Monday afternoon. Tomorrow, partly cloudy 29. Wednesday, possible showers 30. For Nexus Pools, the best pools in Bundy, the UV reading is 10. That's very high. Remember to slip, slop, slap, seek and slide.
6: Check, check 1, 2. We know you love variety, and we also know that two is better than one. 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
1: 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G'day, David. How would you be?
2: 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Thanks, Mark. Thanks for having me on.
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Or should that be 2UPs? 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
8: Hello, I'm Fee Papel. The Climate Minister is quite pleased with the turnout at the pre-COP meeting in Fiji. He's rejecting claims by the opposition that the climate event is a diplomatic disaster. Chris Bowen says they didn't expect any prime ministers and presidents to turn up anyway.
9: That's, I think, for the first time that we've invited world leaders to a pre-COP. It's a good opportunity. I think Linda can add further comments, but that's a good first step.
8: Fitness influencer Sam Wood has been suspended by his own company following DV allegations. The CEO of 28 Group saying the 46-year-old has been stood down indefinitely, with the company having zero tolerance for domestic violence. An investigation is underway following a police shooting in regional New South Wales. Officers were responding to reports of a car crashing into a tree. When they got there to check on the driver, he pointed a gun at them. They opened fire and he was hit with several rounds and died at the scene. Lawyers for the US woman who didn't die during a lethal injection say she remains in a critical condition. It's believed Krista Pike suffered brain damage during the botched procedure. The Tennessee governor calling off all executions for the remainder of the year and ordering an independent review. And Australia's auction clearance rate has fallen to a three-month low. The preliminary clearance rate fell to 48.2% in the past week, the lowest since late June. It follows two long weekends in major capital cities and another interest rate rise. New data showing the number of unsold homes has jumped more than 20% in the past year.
0: Cash for scrap. Archon Metals Recycling, 16 Steptoe Street, Bundy East. 4BU, your sport now.
8: In sport, West Coast says it's unlikely they'll trade for Geelong's Grian Myers. The contracted forward completed a medical with the club on Friday, but the Eagles don't think the Cats goal sneak will want to move west. The club is in the box seat, though, for out-of-favour Melbourne mid Jack Viney. In NRL, celebrations continue for the Roosters after their premiership double, with both the men's and women's team partying through the night after winning yesterday's grand final, with thousands of fans turning out for today's Fan Day in Sydney. That's the latest in news and sport.
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10: Partly cloudy for the remainder of our holiday Monday afternoon. Tomorrow, partly cloudy 29. Wednesday, possible showers 30. For Nexus Pools, the best pools in Bundy, the UV reading is 10. That's very high. Remember to slip, slop, slap, seek and slide.
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6: Hey there, I'm Fee Papel. Climate Minister Chris Bowen is defending the pre-COP meeting after it failed to attract major world leaders. The opposition calling it a diplomatic disaster, but the minister says they weren't expecting presidents and prime ministers to attend.
7: World leaders don't generally come to pre-COPs. This is the first pre-COP where we've invited, where world leaders have been invited at all. As the president of Palau said, if you get one prime minister, you're doing well, because prime ministers and presidents don't go to pre-COP.
6: A man's been shot dead by New South Wales police in the state, southeast of the state. Officers were responding to reports of a crash. When they approached the car, the man pointed a loaded rifle at them. Police say the man was hit by several rounds and died at the scene. Gina Reinhart has offered One Nation an office space in Brisbane, the party to lease the space in the multi-million dollar building at commercial rates. One Nation's Barnaby Joyce insisting there's no mates rates. Sam and Shnazana Wood have released a statement saying they're working through the DV charges with authorities as a family. The 46-year-old fitness influencer charged in Queensland with domestic violence offences over an alleged incident on Saturday night. And experts have warned school teachers that toxic weight loss conversations could be having an effect on their students. A Butterfly Foundation survey finding staff room convos about diets and bad foods are unintentionally being passed down to kids.
0: Less screen time, more me time with Can-Am and Sea-Doo at Bundaberg Power Sports, opposite Norville Pool on Enterprise Street. 4BU, your sport now.
6: In sport, Scott Pendlebury is officially a Gold Coast player. The Suns locking in a deal with Collingwood for pick 65. The league record holder for games played, signing a two-year deal to pull on the red and gold after notching 442 games in the black and white. And in the NRL, the Roosters' celebrations have continued today after their big grand final win over the Knights. The side out with fans at special celebration in Sydney, coach Trent Robinson telling Fox Sports it's an incredible group.
8: We sort of started putting this team together a couple of years ago. You have a dream about trying to win a premiership, but you're not sure if it's going to come off. But it's a sort of tribute to their connection as well. This year, they've been really close inside the four walls, and we got on a good run and we got the premiership.
6: That's the latest in news and sport.
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9: Partly cloudy for the remainder of our holiday Monday afternoon. Tomorrow, partly cloudy 29. Wednesday, possible showers 30. For Nexus Pools, the best pools in Bundy, the UV reading is 10. That's very high. Remember to slip, slop, slap, seek and slide.
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6: Victim numbers are down 9.6%, but most serious crimes are committed by repeat offenders, often while they're on bail. 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To have your say on the proposed new laws, search Breach Bail, Go to Jail. 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
9: Hello, I'm Fee Papel. Aussie kids are being lured into joining online cults in what the FBI is calling modern terrorism. Police say the groups target young teens through gaming platforms, brainwashing them into hurting themselves. Authorities say the perpetrators gain clout by coercing victims to participate in violent acts. Climate Minister Chris Bowen is defending the pre-COP meeting after it failed to attract major world leaders. The opposition is calling the climate event a diplomatic disaster, but the minister says they weren't expecting prime ministers and presidents to attend.
10: This is the first pre-COP where world leaders have been invited at all. The president of Palau said if you get one, you're doing well because prime ministers and presidents don't go to pre-COP.
9: JB Hi-Fi's class action trial has kicked off today in the Victorian Supreme Court. The retail giant is facing landmark legal action, accused of selling worthless warranties between January 2011 and December 2023. More than 8 million people could be in line for compensation. Fears wildfires through central Australia will be supercharged because of an invasive grass species. Environmental groups are calling for a federal inquiry into buffel grass, saying it should be treated as a priority. The grass was introduced as feedstock last century, but the Invasive Species Council says it'll create dangerous fire conditions as it dries out. And if Donald Trump thinks he's got a chance at a Nobel Peace Prize this year, he'd be wrong. While he thinks he deserves it, experts say the US president has been ruled out, with the committee saying the prize will go to someone who can withstand Trump's pressure.
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12: Partly cloudy for the remainder of our holiday Monday afternoon. Tomorrow, partly cloudy 29. Wednesday, possible showers 30. For Nexus Pools, the best pools in Bundy, the UV reading is 10. That's very high. Remember to slip, slop, slap, seek and slide.
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9: Hello, I'm Fee Papel. The Climate Minister is quite pleased with the turnout at the pre-COP meeting in Fiji. He's rejecting claims by the opposition that the climate event is a diplomatic disaster. Chris Bowen says they didn't expect any prime ministers and presidents to turn up anyway.
10: That's, I think, for the first time that we've invited world leaders to a pre-COP. It's a good opportunity. I think Linda can add further comments, but that's a good first step.
9: Fitness influencer Sam Wood has been suspended by his own company following DV allegations. The CEO of 28 Group saying the 46-year-old has been stood down indefinitely, with the company having zero tolerance for domestic violence. An investigation is underway following a police shooting in regional New South Wales. Officers were responding to reports of a car crashing into a tree. When they got there to check on the driver, he pointed a gun at them. They opened fire and he was hit with several rounds and died at the scene. Lawyers for the US woman who didn't die during a lethal injection say she remains in a critical condition. It's believed Krista Pike suffered brain damage during the botched procedure, the Tennessee governor calling off all executions for the remainder of the year and ordering an independent review. And Australia's auction clearance rate has fallen to a three-month low. The preliminary clearance rate fell to 48.2% in the past week, the lowest since late June. It follows two long weekends in major capital cities and another interest rate rise. New data showing the number of unsold homes has jumped more than 20% in the past year.
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9: In sport, West Coast says it's unlikely they'll trade for Geelong's Grian Myers. The contracted forward completed a medical with the club on Friday, but the Eagles don't think the Cats' goal sneak will want to move west. The club is in the box seat, though, for out-of-favour Melbourne mid Jack Viney. In NRL, celebrations continue for the Roosters after their premiership double, with both the men's and women's team partying through the night after winning yesterday's grand final, with thousands of fans turning out for today's Fan Day in Sydney. That's the latest in news and sport.
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11: Partly cloudy for the remainder of our holiday Monday afternoon. Tomorrow, partly cloudy 29. Wednesday, possible showers 30. For Nexus Pools, the best pools in Bundy, the UV reading is 10. That's very high. Remember to slip, slop, slap, seek and slide.
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1: 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G'day, David. How would you be?
2: 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Thanks, Mark. Thanks for having me on.
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7: Welcome to the 80s at 8. Shane Bryan with you. Tonight, we take a look at an 80s icon and ask the question, where are they now?
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7: Kenny Loggins was the movie guy. It seemed he was on every movie soundtrack. But before that, he was a yacht rocker. And now, well, he's embraced the yacht rock again, even doing yacht rock cruises. We'll take a look at what Kenny Loggins is doing now. That's coming up tonight. Right now, though, let's get underway with 1927. That's When I Think of You. You're on the 80s at 8.

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0: You're on the 80s at 8, Shane Bryan with you, and that was the Bangles, Walk Like an Egyptian. The song actually comes from songwriter Liam Sternberg after he watched passengers on a rough ferry crossing. As people stumbled around trying to keep their balance, he thought that they looked like the figures that he'd seen in ancient Egyptian artwork. One strange little observation later, and he had a worldwide number one hit. Coming up after the break, Donald Fagen and IGY, What a Beautiful World.
1: What a beautiful world this will be. What a glorious time to be free.
0: Leave it to Donald Fagen to turn a scientific event into a pop classic. The title actually stands for International Geophysical Year, a global science project from the late 50s. Fagen took all the optimism and futuristic predictions from that era, wrapped them into one of the smoothest songs of the 80s. That's up next on the 80s at 8.
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0: It became one of the band's biggest MTV era hits, and it was definitely a wild, wild life. The video was packed with celebrity impersonators and helped introduce Talking Heads to a whole new audience in late 1986. Now, what's interesting is that while the film actually featured actors singing many of the songs, the band also recorded their own versions for the album. Four decades later, True Stories remains one of the most unique records of the 80s, blending art rock, pop, and Burns' wonderfully strange view of the world. I'll tell you what, if you get a chance, check it out. It's a fascinating film, and it's a great album. True Stories, celebrating 40 years on Wednesday. Coming up, we go back to 1987 with the Hoodoo Gurus. That's up next on the 80s at 8.
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1: 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Bloody thing, every time I pull it out, it's got oil on it.
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0: I know what I'm putting my money on, and that will be tomorrow night on the 80s at 8. We'll take a look at the top five in Australia, what's happening around the US and the UK, and who was touring in October 1981. That's tomorrow night on the 80s at 8. I'll catch you then. Thanks for keeping me company.
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8: Christian O'Connell's show. We're back after our break. Good morning, Pats. Great
9: morning.
8: To see you.
9: You too.
8: You look vivid.
9: Vivid, refreshed maybe. It's all the sleep. The 11 a.m. sleep-ins did continue. It was fantastic.
8: Sure. Patsy's joking about those 11 a.m. lie-ins as well. You know what the sad thing is? Because you look incredible right now. We all feel good. We have that glow where we've caught up with sleep.
9: Yes.
8: Sadly, by Friday, we're back to being Benjamin Buttons and shells, husks, hollowed out. Hollowed out. You can't enjoy this state.
10: No.
8: It's so brief.
9: It's like the honeymoon period.
8: And it evaporates quicker than an actual honeymoon period. Good morning, Rio. Welcome back.
10: Good morning. Thank you.
8: And good morning, intern Pete.
11: A very good morning, everybody.
8: All right. So how was everyone's break? Patsy, what did you get up to?
9: We had a massive, just sort of a homestay, which was lovely, but had a massive weekend just gone. Went to the Melbourne Royal Show, which has been on, ended yesterday. Fabulous this year. So took my 15-year-old and a couple of her mates.
8: And she's still enjoying it?
9: Oh, she loves it. It's different, you know. Show is different now, whereby you just hand over the money at the gate and then see them in about 5 or 6 hours. Whereas it used to be, you know, like get a photo with the lamb, go through the animal nursery, go.
8: And that's just your husband, Chris.
9: That's right.
8: He loves getting that photo with the lamb.
9: He loves it every year without
8: He loves that. He's got a whole album of those favourites.
9: So we did the show on Friday, which was just absolutely fabulous. Another brilliant year. There is something for everyone at that show. Sydney Easter Show is just as iconic. They're brilliant events where the bush comes to the city. And then Saturday night we took her to Conan Gray, which is an American singer I knew very little about, only that I had to get tickets for her last Christmas. But he was fantastic.
8: Wow.
9: He was so, so good. Packed Rod Laver Arena. It was brilliant. And I love...
8: It's amazing. There's so many artists that come here, right, and sell out big rooms.
9: Yeah.
8: You know, that's like 10,000 people. We have no idea on Gold who they are.
10: Never heard that name before in my life.
8: Unless you had a hit 25 years ago, buddy, you ain't getting on this platform.
9: Surely you've heard of him though, Rio?
10: No, I've never heard of him.
9: Are you serious? Even Russ hasn't even heard of him. He's fantastic. It was the first time he'd played.
8: Sounds like a country singer.
9: Well, you know, there was, I think he must be from Dallas or somewhere, because he kept calling everyone y'all. How are you all going in Melbourne?
8: Oh, yeah. There's only one place in America that could be. That screams Dallas. Yeah, there's right. No other many states where they speak like that. All southern states. Y'all, how y'all doing?
9: It was all y'all. But it's the first time, apparently, he's played at Rod Laver. He's done smaller stadiums. So he was, you could tell he was just savouring the moment. But
10: it's like when you first play Madison Square Gardens, but better. Rod
8: so
10: Laver.
8: Much better. Yeah. It goes on the totem pole. Laver is at the top. Just by Margaret Court.
9: Anyway, his latest album, he wears his get-up is in a sailor's outfit, right? So everyone, all the kids are dressed up. You can tell.
8: Wait, was it a children's show?
9: No, it wasn't. No, but he wears his
8: don't
9: sailor's
8: have outfit,
9: outfit.
8: Change. Don't see Mick Jagger going and changing halfway through into his sailor's outfit.
9: Cute.
8: Did you see the American Wiggles?
9: No, it was fantastic. He had this sailor's outfit. So all the kids were dressed in sailor's outfits. And, you know, you'd know with daughters, the prep coming up to a concert.
8: Trust me,
9: like
8: I'm not letting them in a room at night with a man dressed as a sailor. Just say, stranger, danger. No. You're on my list, Conan. You're on my list.
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0: Christian O'Connell show. So the two grand finals both end in heartbreaking fashion. They just do, well, depending on what team it is. But one point is such a cruel, heartbreaking way for a grand final to be lost and won by just one point.
1: Yeah.
0: Heartbreaking yesterday. I saw on the news over the weekend, there was a Knights superfan who is a tattooist, and he closed last week, only open in Newcastle for Knights fans. He dedicated his entire week to inking Knights fans. Oh, I couldn't help but think of him yesterday. Goes, I hope they weren't having tattoos like declaring.
1: No, they were. I saw some on the news. There were like 2026 premiers.
0: No, don't. Did you not watch Wharfie Time? Not this year. You can't declare anything in this wildly unpredictable year.
1: And it seemed like everything was going to them winning. Like they had a fairy tale run, and then again heartbreak right at the end.
0: Because didn't the Knights finish last?
1: Wooden
0: last year?
1: Last year. Yeah.
0: It's incredible story.
1: Yeah.
0: But really, really heartbreaking.
1: Yes.
0: Now, one thing I want to talk about, Melbourne, in Melbourne over the weekend, 2 a.m. Saturday morning, another earthquake.
2: Yes. What's,
0: I mean, really, it woke me up. I was terrified.
2: Oh.
0: It was really full on.
2: Yeah, it was 4.8. That's a decent size on the Richter.
0: But because there'd been no warning, I actually thought, is this it? Because you know when you're in the middle of the night, you're not really fully thinking anyway. Yeah. It's not like we're trained for earthquakes. Yeah, we don't all live on the San Andreas Fault. It came out of nowhere, and it's the middle of the night, and I thought, oh my God, is this how it ends?
1: Oh. Yeah. How did you feel in that moment?
0: Sad. I was alone in my bed. My wife was away.
2: God, no.
0: God, I'm going to die in my bed? I go to the next mystery in a bed.
1: I wasn't in Melbourne. What was happening? Was it shaking?
0: Do you not know? I mean, have you never heard of an earthquake? What was happening? Glitter cannons? A Mardi Gras broke out, Rio. It's an earthquake. What happened? Yeah, there's shaking involved.
1: Were your vases falling off the shelves?
0: Why would I have vases? Just because I'm English. You think I have a mantelpiece in my bedroom with vases?
2: I didn't even feel it. I slept right through it.
0: Yeah, but I mean, if you drink as much as that the weekend. And by the way, that last break when Patsy said she had a big weekend, an earthquake couldn't wake her.
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1: David Batt is the federal member for Hinkler, joins us this morning on 1332 4BU, where your leaders in local. G'day, David. How would you be?
2: Yeah, good. Thanks, Mark. Thanks for having me on.
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8: Christian O'Connell's show. We want you to tell us about your weekend now. Rate your weekend out of five. Intern Pete, what's it for you?
9: Yeah, it's a 1 out of 5. I tried to come in all positive, but unfortunately it's only a 1 out of 5.
8: Oh, no, what's happened?
9: Look, it started off all right. I went to the gym on the weekend with my friend Brett. He has a free membership, so I got in for free as well. That's always a bonus, not having to pay for the gym, which is great.
8: You glide through life barely paying for anything the traditional way.
9: Yeah, absolutely. Yeah,
8: are you constantly like messaging friends going, are you working out? Have you got a plus one?
9: Yeah, well, basically, yeah.
8: Have you got a guest pass?
9: Little life hacks, you know what I mean? Just know people who know stuff and who know how to get into things for free. So anyway, that was the good part. The bad part was, for everyone in Sydney, they would know that on Saturday we basically had a giant storm that came out.
8: That was incredible. We had the earthquake in Melbourne. You guys had really bad severe flash floods.
9: Yeah, absolutely. It was crazy. So I was out and about with friends and we just you couldn't move out of anywhere because the street, the water was so high. There was hail. It was like car damages. It was just something that just came out of nowhere. The weather app did not predict that.
10: And wait, really? There was no heads up about the giant storm?
9: Not literally. Like,
10: you know, hard to believe.
9: It was honestly, it was absolutely crazy. So I was out and about. Being honest, I did have a couple of beers and I had a phone call from my neighbour who said, we're upstairs and we're starting to flood.
8: Upstairs?
9: Yeah, they're upstairs. So you better be careful. Anyway, look, I probably should have taken the phone call a little bit more seriously. So I came home Saturday night to my entire house flooded.
8: Wait, you didn't rush back or anything like that?
9: No, I just thought...
8: How can anyone live like this?
9: No.
8: The upstairs people are flooding.
10: Oh, the downstairs
8: that means you're submerged.
9: Yeah, okay. So yeah, hear my logic. See, my house is on a bit of a lean at the moment. That's for another reason.
8: Aren't most in Sydney with those hills around every corner?
9: Because I'm in Darlinghurst.
8: Nothing on that spirit level of Sydney. Nothing is on the flat.
9: So my logic was, well, you know what? If there is water leaking their side, it'll probably go down to the back end of the garden.
10: No, but how do you think the water gets up?
8: Yeah.
9: No, you're absolutely right. So I've caught the water from above theirs and mine. So basically my apartment was flooded. It is still flooded. It is opened at the moment, still drying out at the moment. Like, I've got wooden floors. Can I just say, by the way, rainwater makes your floors beautifully shiny, by the way. So it was the cleanest my... my flaws have been for quite some time. But honestly, I have had a bit of damage. I've lost a carpet. I've lost, I think they'll have to replace the bottom of the cupboards.
7: Oh, no.
8: Oh, so they probably decayed and rotted then because you were so slow to react.
9: Yeah, no, no. And look, if the real estate agent is listening this morning, I did rush home. It was obviously quite urgent. Yes, I did put all the towels down.
8: After a night out.
9: So if there is anyone there that has some more towels, I've got to get myself some nice Sheraton towels again today because I've...
8: To put on the floor? You go and get your cheapo Anko ones. No, you didn't break out the Sheratons.
9: I had to use out everything I had to try and dry the house out. So the aircon is running this morning and hopefully, fingers crossed, it'll be...
8: While you're at work, the aircon's on.
9: Yeah.
8: That's nice, isn't it? For the people upstairs. The old generator outside running at 5 a.m.
9: I think I'll stick with one out of a five for a week anyway.
8: Oh, Pete, that is bad luck.
9: Ah, you go. Doesn't matter. We'll get another house if we have to.
8: Okay.
10: We had our apartment flooded once. We went away on holidays, and so did the people above us.
8: Oh, no.
10: And what happened was the water cut out, and so they were fiddling with the tap, and when they were fiddling, before they left, they didn't put the tap back to an off position. So then when the water came back on a few hours later, all their taps were still on in the on position, and we came back, and it's gushing down the front of the building because they left all their taps on.
8: How long had that been happening for?
10: A whole weekend.
8: Oh, no.
10: You came in the house. It was like an aquarium. It was insane. It was crazy.
8: It take ages for places to dry up as well, Pete.
9: Oh, okay. Oh, God.
8: Turn the alert off.
10: Sorry.
8: I heard half an hour ago and I thought surely he's going to be pro enough to keep the phones on Sunday on the radio show.
9: I
8: don't know if it's from the, is it from Bomb saying your place is flooded?
9: I'm so sorry.
8: It's too late. Remind me later.
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6: 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We've got some great ones. 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
6: All right, as we're playing back your misheard lyrics, if you hear this, it means that we agree with what you think you're mishearing. If you hear this, it means it's a miss. 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
8: Instant Hall of Famer.
6: Now, previously we had two great Hall of Famers. Stephen had Linkin Park and What I've Done, Misheard Line and Wash Away the One-Eyed Dog. He really just nails that One-Eyed Dog line. Michelle Baston had Hans Paulson and Boom Shalalo and To Warm My Fat Behind.
9: To warm my fat behind.
6: It's so clear.
9: To warm my fat behind.
6: I don't know what he was meant to be saying. All right, brand new ones. Let's see what we've got this week. We've got Matty G's got Young the Giant, My Body. Original line, Stop the Train is Riding. Or sadly, is the train rotten?
10: Oh, no.
9: Stop! The train is rotten.
6: Yeah, it is. Simon Bismarck's got Heart to Heart. Rude, you can't make me act right.
11: You can make me air fry.
6: Or is it You Can Make Me Air Fry? Still rocking our air fry. Remember they were huge for a while? Yeah. They're still great.
11: You can make me air fry.
6: Yeah, Simon, well done. Diana McDermott, Somber, Homewrecker. I don't want to talk down on you, lover. Or is it, I don't want to talk, Diana. Look, oh, just yes. It's soft in there, but he does not want to talk to Diana. She's the homewrecker. It wasn't Somber. It's bloody Diana. Yes, well done. You know, Prince is just one name, you know? Mm-hmm. So's Bob. No surname required, sir. Just Bob. We're double B. Bob. Bob. Wow. Christian, I've got a misheard. From the Temper Trap's new song, Sun Gazer.
9: Sun Gazer.
6: Or is it Some Geezer? It's going full Guy Ritchie. They've gone Cockney. They recorded it in London. Some Geezer.
9: Some Geezer.
6: Yeah, I mean, they're channeling their inner Jason Statham there.
10: Has the accent.
6: He has Some Geezer.
9: Some Geezer.
6: It doesn't. They're not even doing it in an Australian way. Some Geezer.
10: Some Geezer.
6: Geezer.
9: Some Geezer.
6: That's my favorite one of a favorite for a while. One on Bob Double B.
8: Instant Hall of Famer.
6: A.K.A. Bobby. Tammy Normington. Where are we getting these names from? I know we've been off for 2 weeks. We can't be this making up. Oh, Colonel Mustard. Tammy Normington. Something from a kid's TV show, isn't it? Tammy Normington. Okay, let's go with it. Shine Down for My Sake. Original line, a paradox.
12: A paradox.
6: or is it a pair of ducks?
10: A pair of ducks.
6: Yeah. It's ducks. It's ducks. And Dan O'Reilly has got the Fontaine Starbuster. I want to see you alone. I want to sharpen the stone. Easy, sir.
12: I want to see you alone. I want to sharpen the stone.
6: It's a TV show. Uses this at the beginning.
13: Oh.
14: Yes. Yes, they do. What is it?
6: Oh, no. What is this?
12: I want to see you alone. I want to sharpen the stone.
6: What is?
14: It's like a British.
6: It's a British show. It's not Mobland.
14: It's Mobland.
6: Oh, it is Mobland. I had it but didn't. It's not Mobland.
14: Definitely rule that out.
6: Forget that one. What kind of idiot would say that? Anyway, where was I? Okay, this.
12: I want to see you alone. I want Sharon Stone.
6: I want to see you alone. I want Sharon Stone.
12: I want to see you alone. I want Sharon Stone.
6: Yes.
8: Instant Hall of Famer.
6: Very, very good. Love that one. Says you back to my London Times. All right, thank you very much, Joey Mitterlewitz. As always, whenever you mishear them, email me. And thank you so much to everyone who still does this. Christian at christianoconnell.com.au.
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0: Christian O'Connell Show. What we're going to be doing this week with intern Pete is called Pass the Pete. The idea is, after today's show, he flies up to Brisbane, and then we're hoping with the kindness and generosity and teamwork of the people that listen to this show, the bright side of the dial, the bright side is that you can pass Pete around the five cities. Let's just say four out of the five. Okay. If you can get him to Adelaide, so from Brisbane, back down to his grand homecoming in home safe turf, where it's the peak of his fame in Sydney. Sydney to Melbourne, into Adelaide by Friday. That would be incredible.
1: That would be.
2: Yes.
0: You're saying that would raise eyebrows. Yeah. Call it now. Where do you think he's going to be Friday at 9?
1: I think he'll make it halfway to Sydney to Melbourne.
0: Only that in 5 days.
1: It's a long way to get to get a stranger down
0: not
1: the
0: a stranger. Not a stranger. No, think of him like the school hamster. Do you remember when you used to be able to take him in?
1: Yeah, but they don't sometimes like those school hamsters.
0: They don't make them.
2: And then
0: one way of sorting out the headcount problems.
2: I know we're truly 100% relying on the listeners, and I do genuinely believe, you know, the bright side of the dial is where really good, wholesome listeners are. And I know we've got some T's and C's, which is I'm not allowed to stay or get into sort of dangerous situations or anything like that. So
1: you are the dangerous situation.
0: Yeah, yeah, no, I don't think you understand. When the lawyers said he can't stay in listeners' homes, that wasn't about them. Interesting. Oh. It's all about perception in life, isn't it? Way that you took it about your safety is that it's the only way we can guarantee the public safety is if you're in a secured location.
2: So in my head, I go, well, what if we ran into a troubleshooting situation where no one really wanted to? I have found, and I know there's no money to be fair.
0: Well, you got an emergency fund of $200.
2: For the week?
0: Yeah.
2: Okay.
0: What do you think? Per day?
2: Okay, no.
0: You're not on that show anymore, mate. It's over.
2: The cheapest.
0: A vet's taking over as well, by the way.
2: The cheapest place I can find in Brisbane tonight is a place called Chili Backpackers for $64. That's a shared room with 8 people. Now, I don't want to use up my whole $200.
0: No, you want to keep those. You keep those big bucks to yourself, buddy. Go splashing it on the first night in a share with 6 backpackers. Then they'll be drunken, crazy Europeans and Brits.
1: Oh, no, no.
2: But it says free coloured TV as well. So.
0: Oh, wow.
1: Hostels, a lot of the, like, you know, the Brazilian guys, they'll work there for their stay, so they'll work around the hostel and they'll get a free night, so maybe you could work at the hostel for a day and
0: save that
1: free.
0: $60 when you really need it.
2: Yeah, that's real smart. I'm good at cleaning, I guess. Yeah, I can do this is great. The name doesn't
0: you don't sound sure about that. You even struggled to say you could clean, which is purely one of the most basic skills a human can do. I can clean? What did you say it was? I'll write that down and look it up in a minute.
2: So I am begging the listeners all over Australia.
0: No. Let's not use the word begging. Okay. It's not the right language here.
3: Appeal.
0: It's appeal. Yeah. Kindness of strangers.
2: Yeah.
0: And we're not strangers on this show.
1: You're right.
0: It's a family. It's a village.
2: Happy to plug as well, right? I will plug your business away if you own a local. Own a local?
0: I thought you said if you own a opal mine. Have you got an opal?
2: I'm panicking, please. If you
0: it hasn't even started yet. You're in a nice, cozy studio.
2: I need to leave.
0: If you're falling apart now, what's it going to be like suddenly at 1 o'clock when you arrive? Oh. Well, already the bright siders are gathering.
2: Oh, okay.
0: Yeah, I know. That's what I'm thinking too. Okay, let's... Jazz was the person who helped us out in January when we did an earlier version of this idea with the beach cabana. Jazz happened to be a listener to the show up on the Gold Coast, who's an Uber driver. She's heard this appeal and...
4: Hey, good morning, Christian and team. It's Jazz on the Gold Coast. I'm an Uber driver. I'm going up to Brisbane today anyway, so I'm happy to pick up Pete and bring him back to the Gold Coast, and the rest is up to you guys.
0: Wow. Already? Amazing. That's incredible. That's some movement already.
2: Yeah, go to hell, Chili Backpackers in Brisbane.
0: That's not the spirit.
2: Sorry,
0: thank a village by going, go to hell.
2: Oh, sorry, not
1: what sort of plug is that?
0: There's pure, the poor Brazilian cleaners right now listening to the show. Demo of this show is backpackers. You just lost that core demo.
2: I hope they're not a chain, that's for sure. But anyway, so we're getting to the
5: Gold Coast.
2: We're
5: going to shove it up their ass.
0: Yeah, Chitty.
2: Yeah.
0: No. That's not the spirit.
2: Oh, I'm going to have to leave in like 5 minutes, so I'll call you guys from the car for any updates.
0: Hang on. Caitlin's sister-in-law, Caitlin's sister. I didn't know she had a sister called Rochelle. She would have a sister called Rochelle.
3: Yeah, makes sense. Hey, it's producer Caitlin's sister, Rochelle, here.
0: I was at the wedding. No sister.
1: You said two brothers.
0: Yeah. Have you got a sister? Secret sister?
5: She's my sister-in-law. She's married to one of my brothers. I call her my sister.
0: All right, so does she.
1: So sister's married your brother?
0: Yeah. Okay, well, hey, listen, don't judge. Like I said, one big village.
3: Hey, it's producer Caitlin's sister, Rochelle, here. We heard about Pete, and we're away at the moment. We have a place in Tweed Heads, and we're happy to leave out a key for him if he needs somewhere to stay.
6: Wow.
0: There's just a bit of a gap.
2: Okay.
0: You know. But yeah, and it's called Pass the Pete.
1: Yeah, we just need one more leg.
0: Yes, that's it. It's good. Pete, what time is your flight?
2: Okay, so flight is 12, so I'm going to leave here in about 10 minutes or so.
0: Well, for flight 12?
6: It's not international.
0: And also, show ends at 9. It's not like there's flights at 9, half 9 or 10. What are you doing for the next couple of hours?
2: Well, I've got access to the lounge and it's an all-you-can-eat buffet.
6: Oh, no.
1: You better fill up.
0: Yeah, exactly. The only carbs and protein of the week.
2: Absolutely.
0: You're now doing a whole week of intermittent fasting.
2: Those nice chicken bloody sangers are good, and I'm going to pack a few of them just in case I get into trouble food-wise.
0: Wow. It's not really the sort of slumming it week I had in mind. It's the first hour. I'm reduced to being in the lounge, living like a commoner off the land here.
2: Can I just be really
0: it's not
2: clear?
0: Bear Grylls, is it? Episode 1, Bear's in the lounge, tucking into a Shiraz that's a little bit not quite, it's a bit too spicy for him.
2: Toasty.
0: Bear has to go to Pino's.
2: Can I just
0: brilliant. What a guerrilla travel show this is. It begins at the lounge.
2: I know.
0: But you're right. Enjoy the last hurrahs of luxury.
2: I just want to say, though, to confirm, I need some accommodation now, not in Brisbane, but in the Gold Coast. Is that correct? So if I get to the Gold Coast today. So
0: Caitlin's sister / sister-in-law, Rochelle.
3: Hey, it's producer Caitlin's sister, Rochelle.
0: Oh, yeah.
3: Here. We heard about Pete, and we're away at the moment. We have a place in Tweed Heads, and we're happy to leave out a key for him if he needs somewhere to stay.
0: Now, that is what we're talking about. They're happy to leave out a key for you.
2: Yeah, gotcha. But
1: yes, you'll have to get from Gold Coast to Tweed Heads. That's okay, on you. So,
0: are you paying along with this?
2: No, I'm just writing it down. I haven't got a map.
0: You seem to be confused about the gap. The gap is all. You've got to do some work.
2: I haven't got a map in front of me. And I'm just.
0: We're
2: trying
0: not
2: to
0: your flight centre.
2: sorry.
0: Appears to be doing everything, and you're doing nothing.
2: I'm just wondering if Brisbane is Gold Coast first or Tweed Heads, or is it going back?
0: Oh my word! If only there was an easy way to have a look on a map.
2: Oh yeah.
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0: Christian O'Connell's show. Time for today's Time Waster on World Vision Day. And how do we celebrate this momentous day? Mm-hmm. By the way, shame on us. Going through my email inbox over the weekend, lot of emails. We missed International Macadamia Day.
1: Oh. You're kidding me.
0: We have to make it up to the macadamians tomorrow. I was devastated. 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Anyway, on this incredible day today, World Vision Day, a pair of glasses from Specsavers for the best one.
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2: Uh-huh.
0: All right.
2: Do it online. What? I guess if you can't see the numbers on your phone, that would be very handy.
0: You're not going to do the eye test online. You book it online.
2: Yeah,
1: you
2: can
1: book everywhere online.
0: You book how this online?
1: On the World Wide Web?
2: This
0: oh, my
2: thing
0: God.
2: You call
0: is it
2: online?
0: Forward slash or backslash?
2: I hate those tests.
0: Okay, well, at the moment, Specsavers really...
1: We love the tests.
0: Rio and I really like them. And bye-bye, Pats.
2: No, but that's what I mean. Like, maybe I need to go there because everywhere else I've gone.
0: Oh, wow. So
2: I
0: well
2: saved.
0: I can't
2: make it out.
1: Dig up.
2: Is that a Z or an X or a Y?
0: Are you in that new Tom Cruise movie, Digger?
2: Yeah.
0: Well, I don't know about you, Rio, but
1: I'm
0: a Specsavers customer. I have been for 8 years and I love getting my eyes tested.
1: Me too.
0: Oh, when they do that little spritz of air in my eye, it freshens up my eyes.
1: Yes, I love it.
0: Show me that balloon, please, sir. iMovies.
1: Mm.
0: Butch Cassidy and the Sunglasses Kid.
1: Gold.
0: Children of the Cornea.
1: Gold.
0: One of your favourite movies is The Chronicles of Riddick, of course. You
1: yes,
0: love
1: of
0: that.
1: Course.
0: You love that. What about The Monocles?
1: Gold. Three
0: no,
1: gold.
0: No point working too hard. Specs in the City.
2: Yeah.
1: Oh,
0: Carrying
1: yes,
0: the Gals. Yeah. Love to have a couple of frothies and head down to Specsavers.
1: Yes, they do. Silver
0: oh,
1: Plus.
0: Oh, yeah. Four Eyes in a Funeral.
1: Silver.
0: And Stye School Musical.
1: Oh, Little Stye.
0: Little Stye.
1: How painful.
0: Yeah.
1: Silver Plus.
0: All right, what have you got? iMovies.
1: Spec-saving Private Ryan.
0: Oh, very good. Best one of the year. Gold Plus.
1: He loves those eye tests.
0: Oh, my God. He can't help himself.
1: Tom Ford versus Ferrari.
2: Oh, very
0: Ooh,
2: good.
0: That's very fancy. Very How nice. Gauche.
1: John McClane's having a little sook. He's having a little cry.
0: Stay hard?
1: Cry hard.
0: Oh, wow. Yes. Yeah, silver.
1: And oh, no, what's happened to the Cat in the Hat?
0: Oh,
1: he's,
0: no.
1: He's got a cataract in the hat.
0: Oh, no. He must be getting on a bit. The old milky eye. What have you got? iMovies, text us yours. New kid winning the star prize of the year. Pair of glasses from Specsavers. Maybe while Pete's travelling around the country, he could drop in on various Specsavers.
1: Yes. Sure.
0: Complimentary eye tests around the country. They also have little delicious mints
1: That's
0: on the desk. That's his nutrition for the day. All right, your iMovies, send them in 0475 031043.
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0: Christian O'Connell Show. Time waste today. We're looking for your iMovies for the best in show. A pair of the finest glasses just for you. Thanks to Specsavers. All right, let's have a look. We've got some great iMovies coming in. Dirty Glancing.
1: Silver Plus.
0: Retina Ralph.
1: Silver.
0: Indiana Jones and the Temple of Zoom. You've got to zoom in on everything. Take a photo, pinch and go.
1: Gold.
0: Selena and Macedon, well done. Iced Eye instead of Ice Spy.
1: Silver.
0: Look who's talking. No, really, who is talking? I can't see.
1: Gold.
0: Coach Stigmata.
1: Gold. That's mental.
0: Well done, Glenn Webber. The Blair Witch Project.
1: Silver Plus.
0: There Will Be Bloodshot.
1: Gold.
0: Harry Potter and the Optometrist Stone.
1: Silver.
0: They don't have a stone. Fantastic Four Eyes.
1: Gold.
0: Well done, Matthew. Eye Patch Adams.
1: Silver Plus.
0: John Wink.
1: Gold.
0: Well done, George. Me, Myself and Iris.
1: Silver Plus.
0: While were you peeping?
1: Peeping.
0: I don't think that's an eye condition. It's a different kind of situation.
1: Gold.
0: The Pink Eye Panther.
1: Silver Plus.
0: Well done, John. Battlestar Macular Degeneration.
1: Silver.
0: Freddie Hollows versus Jason. Oh, that's good.
1: Gold.
0: Wow, wait.
1: Very good.
0: Incredible. Well done, Sam. Meet the Bifocals. I was hoping for a Bifocals one.
1: Gold.
0: Well done.

0: And who's that? Kenny Thompson, well done. Meet the Bifocals is brilliant. Casablanca.
1: That's good too, gold.
0: Carol, well done. Optometrist Prime.
1: Silver Plus.
0: Mad Cataracts.
1: Silver.
0: Winnie the Pupil.
1: Silver.
0: Horton, here's a 2-for-1 deal. Must have gone to Specsavers.
1: Hey, gold.
0: Well played, Andy. Andy gets it past, doesn't he?
2: Oh, yes, I do.
0: Let me invite for you at the upfront.
2: Probably no.
0: New glasses for old men. How dare you? How very dare you? Wear these with style. Hi, who's winning the brand new pair of glasses from our great friends at Specsavers?
1: Kelly Thompson, meet the bifocals.
0: Yes, well done. I'm
3: 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That's too damn bad.
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18: Showtime! Tell him he's dreaming. It's Jonesy and Amanda.
19: Stephen Curry. We love him. He's funny. He's sharp. He's a good. He's a quadruple gazillion threat. He's a writer. He's a performer. He's an actor. He's a singer.
18: He's good at digging holes.
19: He's good at digging holes.
18: Well, maybe
19: holes.
18: His character Dale was good at digging holes. Maybe Stephen's not.
19: That's
18: so
19: how
18: much.
19: Good an actor he was. You fell for
18: it.
19: We
18: believed it.
19: He's going to be joining us.
18: It's Jonesy and Amanda driving you home for Jam Nation.
0: 1332.

0: Jonesy and Amanda driving you home for Jam Nation.
1: My son's graduation and how impressive it is when they read all those names. They were absolutely perfect. Well, it sounded to me like they were. But what about this woman at the Thomas Jefferson University at a graduation ceremony? This name is Maeve Elizabeth Brostowski.
2: Maeve Lee Zubeth Brostowski.
1: Yep. This one is Molly Elizabeth Camp.
2: Marlena Zubeth Camp.
1: This, well, have a listen. Who do you think this might be?
2: Thomas.
1: That was Thomas himself calling out his own name from side of stage.
0: The tribal drum is beating. They botched my name.
2: Thomas.
0: Come on.
1: Hello, Bridget. Has someone stuffed up the name Bridget?
3: Yeah, so about 15 years ago when I was a waitress, I had a name tag and they read it out as Brigetti.
0: Brigetti.
1: B-R-I-G-E-T-T-E. Like spaghetti.
0: Were you serving spaghetti?
3: Yeah, well, no. It was just at a pub and it stuck with me for years that now my friends call me Brigetti.
0: Brigetti. Yeah.
1: Are you happy to be called Brigetti?
3: I mean, I'm Italian, so it kind of fits.
0: It works out okay. You know, I worked with a guy down the snow and his name was Paul and the printer said, put it as Pavel.
1: So he was always then known as Pavel?
0: He just became known as Pavel. He was like a and he pretended to be a Swedish ski instructor.
1: Yeah, I bet.
0: Which I think paid dividends, if you know what I mean.
1: But that Dymo labeler has a lot to answer for.
0: Thank you, Bridget, or Brigetti. Cindy has joined us.
1: Hi, Cindy. Who stuffed up what?
4: Oh, throughout high school and throughout my whole life until I got married, my surname was Bronner, and everyone always called it Boner. When I got divorced, I kept my married name.
1: Yes. Did people deliberately say Boner or their eye just saw Boner?
4: They just saw Boner.
0: And you didn't want to go back to Boner.
1: No, so you married your first boyfriend to get rid of it. Thank you, Cindy.
0: Well done, Cindy. Kate.
1: Hi, Kate. What have you been called?
0: That's hard to muck up.
5: Oh, Jonesy and Amanda, I have been called Fluffy the cat by my own mother. So she was in a state of, I don't know, it was the 80s. She was probably hot cooking dinner for a bunch of us. And she turned around looking for a spoon. And I thought, Thomas, Bridget, Kate, Fluffy, damn it, Kate.
1: And did your siblings hear that?
5: You know what? I was the only one at home. Even the cat wasn't inside.
0: Hey, Fluffy.
1: Fluffy. Wow. You know. Please. At least I've never mentioned the dog's name when I'm trying to call out the children.
0: That's when you get into that rage.
1: Yeah.
0: You're yelling out everyone's name.
1: Yeah.
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1: 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Pointless. Shouting with Jonesy and Amanda? Therapeutic.
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0: you get Lord wrong in a church?
1: In the house of the Lord.
2: Absolutely.
1: Hello.
2: Hello.
1: Melissa.
2: Wow, that's unusual. Thank you, Melissa. Wow.
1: Steve has joined us.
2: Hi, Steve. Who botched what?
3: Hey, g'day, James and Amanda. How's it going?
2: Very good. Well.
3: Yeah, look, it wasn't my name. Back in, and James, he probably wasn't even born, but I'll go back to the 70s. My mum was a very big fan of Kamal.
2: Mm-hmm.
3: So we got dressed up, had went down for this dinner and show, and then the announcer comes, please give a very warm welcome to Kamal.
2: Oh,
1: Kamal.
2: No.
1: You know, and he copped a fair bit on Hey Hey Saturday.
2: Oh, no.
1: Thank you,
2: thank
1: Steve.
2: Thank you, Damien.
1: Damien
2: thank
1: is joining.
2: You, Steve. Oh, that was Steve.
1: There,
2: I thought you stuffed his name up.
1: No, I said, thank you, Steve, and now Damien.
2: Hi, Damien. Who stuffed up what?
4: How's it going? Now, perhaps from birth, Damien Owen, Orange Juice Smith, Damien Owen John Smith, but then also worked in one industry for near enough 29 years, and my name's Damien.
1: Yep.
4: And I got, and at the end, it was all paid out, said and done, I got the goodbye, Daniel.
2: Oh. Oh.
1: Damien. Nice. After all that
2: what
1: time.
2: What a sting.
1: Yeah.
2: Thanks, Goonsby.
1: And Heather has joined
2: us. Hi, Heather. What have you been called?
5: Hello. Hi, Jensie and Amanda. Well, in year seven, there was a boy in my year who had a lisp. So my name is Heather, and he couldn't say Heather, and he called me Heifer, as in a cow.
1: Yeah.
5: So... funnily enough, though, everybody now knows me. If you're really close to me, you know me as Heffy. So.
1: Heffy.
2: So it stuck with you.
1: Yeah.
5: It stuck with me, and I, from year seven to a 43-year-old, and I'm still a heifer.
1: There's no malice in it, because he's actually got a
2: that's right. No malice in it, but, yeah, and I like how you've adopted it and made it work for you.
1: You've lent into the heifer.
2: Yeah.
1: Heather.
5: Yes. That's correct.
1: Thank
5: that's
1: you. That's me. Thank you. No Goonsby.
2: No Goonsbys to be heard of.
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15: It's showtime.
16: Hello, it's Jonesy and Amanda. I almost feel that this is jam etiquette, this particular subject.
17: Jam etiquette. We're asking you whether you feel obliged to pick people up at the airport.
16: Yeah.
17: Dropping them off is one thing.
16: Mm-hmm.
17: Particularly in Sydney, it's horrendous
16: yep.
17: and expensive and stressful to pick somebody up.
16: You
17: it's
16: go to the,
17: not easy.
16: You go, I'll pick up anyone from the Gold Coast.
17: From here?
16: I would drive from here to the Gold Coast to pick someone up because you could park right out the front
17: yeah.
16: and they get straight into your car.
17: But it's a lot to ask of someone. To pick them up from the airport, I think.
16: I think it's because of the airport itself.
17: Well, we're going to
16: in the old days, you used to go along to the airport and you wave everyone off and it was a big deal.
17: And you'd throw streamers at the airport. It was really weird.
16: Straight into the turbine. And the plane couldn't go.
17: Gee, it looked festive though, didn't it?
16: Anyway, it is a can of worms, but I believe it's probably best
17: it's
16: suited
17: pub test.
16: To the Jonesy and Amanda Arms.
17: Okay.
16: And that's coming up. It's Jonesy and Amanda driving you home for Jam Nation.
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0: Hello, it's Jonesy Demander driving you home.
1: I read an interesting dilemma. Was it a dilemma? It could be. Could be for you, Brendan, a can of worms, pub test, a whip poll, all of those things.
0: We've certainly got an intro for it.
1: Yes, that's right. But this is a very specific set of circumstances, but it broadens out.
0: Mm-hmm.
1: So have a listen to this. This man, he's a new father. He lives in Australia. He lives 2 hours from the nearest town.
0: Okay.
1: Rural Australia.
0: Which state?
1: I don't know.
0: Okay.
1: But his parents are coming from overseas to meet the baby. His parents are in their late 60s, so they're not elderly people. They're coming to meet the baby.
0: Mm-hmm.
1: They're flying internationally. I don't know from where or how long they'll have been flying, but they want him or them to pick them up at the airport.
0: The parents do?
1: Yeah. And he's saying, look, we live, it'll be a 4-hour round trip.
0: Mm.
1: There's a baby seat in the car. Even if the whole family doesn't go, if it's just him, he's away from home for 4 hours with a newborn and a wife at home. And he said to the parents, why don't you hire a car?
0: Mm-hmm.
1: And they said, we'd have to drive on the other side of the road. We're not comfortable with that.
0: Okay, so they're coming from the US?
1: Or maybe parts Europe, of Europe? I don't know.
0: Germany.
1: And then he said, you can get the train because we're near a major train station. You get the train from near the airport straight
0: yep.
1: to us. And they said that it was too confusing. They didn't feel comfortable. They are really pressuring him to go and pick them up. And this is, as I said, a unique set of circumstances.
0: It's just interesting. So these parents, how old are they?
1: In their late 60s, as I said.
0: Late
1: so they're not 60s. They're not elderly people.
0: So if they were Gen X parents, we just do it. Gen X just gets stuff done. Like, I wouldn't expect my kids to come and pick me up if that situation was around the other way. If it was me. If
1: no.
0: I was coming into town, I wouldn't expect my... I don't pick up anyone from the airport.
1: We'll get to that in a minute. But in this circumstance, it's interesting. People were divided about this. Some people have said if someone's not willing to pick up their loved ones, it's a red flag. I'm sick of this red flag
0: yeah.
1: business. Give me a break.
0: No.
1: Picking up family members is a polite gesture. It's the least you could do of a loved one traveling to see you. If you've had a baby, the people who are coming to see you, your parents, whoever it is,
0: mm-hmm.
1: part of that duty is, yes, to look and meet the baby, but it's also to take care of the new parents. And if you're expecting them to spend 4 hours of their day with a newborn baby and a baby seat in the car, to come and pick you up,
0: mm-hmm.
1: that's not looking after the parents
0: yeah,
1: who are sleep deprived.
0: I'm on the kids' side here.
1: I am too.
0: And okay, Sydney Airport, worst airport in the world to pick up anyone from.
1: Yes, and if,
0: worst.
1: I agree.
0: They make it so hard.
1: They make it so hard. You pretty
0: dreadful.
1: Much have to park your
0: you
1: car.
0: You wouldn't even bother.
1: Get out of the car and spend $70
0: yep.
1: on parking.
0: And then once
1: get
0: you
1: out of the car,
0: see the druid and you pass some shekels
1: and
0: across
1: then try
0: his
1: and
0: arm.
1: Find a way. And then when they yeah. arrive, you take that suitcase, you wheel yeah. them halfway around the airport to get back to your car.
0: Sydney, the worst. Gold Coast. If you live in the Gold Coast, perfect airport. Gold Coast, you pretty much drive onto the tarmac, pick up your loved ones and get out of there.
1: Yeah.
0: Gold Coast is great.
1: But there's a certain-
0: Adelaide's good. You know, Adelaide, have you ever been to Adelaide
1: Yes,
0: airport?
1: Of course I have.
0: They're good.
1: But there's a certain age you get to, and you've said this yourself, where you don't move a fridge for your friends, you don't move house for your friends. I think there's
0: I'll move
1: also-
0: one object, but not a bunch of objects.
1: For friends?
0: Yeah, yeah. So I'll move like a fridge, yes, but if moving house, once you're over 30, that's actually 40, okay? Once you're over 40, you get professional movers.
1: And what about picking up from an airport? I think, particularly in major cities where it's so hard, dropping off's one thing
0: because mm-hmm.
1: you're going to swing by, open the door, kick them out.
0: Yeah.
1: The pickup is really, it's a lot to ask of somebody.
0: Oh, definitely. Especially in Sydney.
1: Don't ask Sydney, anyone to pick you up from the airport.
0: Waste your time.
1: No, don't do it. Just don't do it. So why don't we make that bit a pub test?
0: I was thinking, is it a can of worms? But no, it's not or a whip pub.
1: Oh, we'll talk about it further. We'll hone the argument.
0: We'll hone it. Ooh. We'll hone the argument. This could be a good intro.
1: No, that's not a new segment.
0: Jonesy and Amanda's big hone.
1: No.
2: Jonesy and Amanda.
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0: Hello there, it's Jonesy Demander driving you home. You know, I don't know about you, but it's been a hell of a week.
1: Let's get down to the pub.
2: The pub test.
3: Pub test.
2: Does it pass the pub test?
4: If something sounds unlikely, then it should fail the pub test.
3: Yeah, the pub test.
5: Doesn't pass the sniff test.
6: Stop it. It's not helpful.
1: We first started talking about picking up people from the airport because of a Reddit thread that I saw. And a man and his wife living in Australia, 2 hours from the nearest town. They've just had a baby. His parents are visiting from overseas to meet the baby. They're flying in and they expect him or maybe the entire family to drive a four-hour round trip with a newborn baby or to leave the baby at home with the mother and abandon her for 4 hours, tired, sleep-deprived parents, to pick them up from the airport. They said they were confused. They didn't want to drive. They didn't want to take public transport. So it made us think about, even on a smaller scale, picking someone up from the airport. Are we curmudgeons because we don't want to do it? Dropping off, happy to do it. It's easy. Picking up is really hard.
0: I would never expect anyone to pick me up from the airport. Although I do when not expected, but when I go to the Gold Coast to visit my mother-in-law, my sister-in-law comes and picks us up. But Gold Coast Airport, there at Coolangatta, it's rock star parking.
1: Yep.
0: Straight out the front. Yep. You literally get off the plane.
1: It's so hard in
0: it's
1: Sydney.
0: Great.
1: You have to park, walk 100 miles. Pick someone up, pay an enormous amount of money, take
0: it's like you're
1: really
0: a ninja
1: hard.
0: Warrior.
1: So this is the pub test today. Picking someone up from the airport, does it pass the pub test?
7: It applies to me perfectly because I'm literally on the way home now to get in the car to go pick up my mum and sister from the airport. I think it does pass the pub test because I would go and pick up my parents and anyone regardless because it's just what I do.
8: I live 20 minutes from the airport and I always offer to pick people up and drop them off, but I would never expect anyone to do it for me because it's usually out of the way and it's inconvenient. So I think if they offer, definitely say yes, but I wouldn't ask.
9: Look, I have no issue with it. I think it's quite an interesting discussion. I used to pick my daughter up all the time. Doesn't bother me, and it depends how you do it. Organise the time she arrives or who arrives. Meet them there at the table parking and pick them up.
10: I hate picking up anyone from the airport, but I just think 2 hours away or the four-hour, you know, return trip is far too long. I think that the parents should be catching an Uber.
11: Mate, I live 25 minutes from the airport, so I'm the go-to guy to pick up. I worked at the airport for 30 years. I know every nook and cranny. I've never paid for parking there. And never pay to pick people up.
12: My dogs are probably going to get noisy because we're about to get to the beach. If we have a bus service, and it's called the Gull Bus Service, but we call it the Nobody Loves Me Bus. And if anyone's going to or from the airport, we just drop them and pick them up as the Nobody Loves Me Bus. Dogs, you really are ridiculous.
0: The Nobody Loves Me Bus.
1: Dear me.
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6: Good morning, I'm Nathan Filmer with the latest Bundaberg local news from the Crofton Street newsroom. Deputy Leader of the National, Susan McDonald, says any move to lock up more of the Bundaberg region's oceans will affect many people. As we've heard recently, local fishing groups have rejected the idea of designating any more of the Coral Sea Marine Park as highly protected. It's after the federal government announced a review into the management of 44 Australian marine parks and community consultation. But Senator McDonald says she doesn't have any doubt about what the Albanese government's intentions are.
7: The community of Bundaberg, the small businesses as well as consumers are right to be concerned about another ideologically driven fishing area closure by this Labor government. We know that it is not just the fishermen who are directly affected by these fishing region shutdowns.
6: Receiving a Queensland Health Clinical Research Fellowship Award is helping Wide Bay Hospital and Health Service staff specialist Dr. Tom Papior take the next step in improving treatment options for people living with migraines. The grant will enable Dr. Papior to conduct a pilot study for investigating intravenous lidocaine as a treatment for acute severe migraines in Bundaberg Hospital's emergency department. Delivering the study will see Dr. Papior collaborating with his emergency department colleagues, bringing together clinical care and research. Investigations will seek to understand whether the medicine could provide effective pain relief with fewer side effects. And local police have issued a warning to Bundaberg residents over lesser-known offences that they say can still attract fines. It's not good news for people who like to walk their dogs while riding a bike along the Bagara Esplanade. Senior Constable Brittany Duncan from Bundaberg Police.
8: Then some other different ones that people don't actually realise is the people who ride their bike and lead a animal while riding their bike. It's actually a fine. That's $172, so a little bit more expensive.
5: National news now.
9: Hi, I'm Phoebe Humphrey. Angus Taylor will today unveil his plan to slash migration numbers, aiming for an annual intake that's significantly lower than Labor's. The Financial Review is reporting the policy would tighten rules for some student and temporary visa holders bringing family members to Australia, while prioritising the working holiday makers that are needed in the bush. A parliamentary inquiry begins today into artificial intelligence, with the eSafety Commissioner talking up the work done here to prevent its misuse. Julie Inman-Grant has told the ABC Australia has made solid progress.
10: We've taken action against 9 nudifying apps. We're the first country in the world to have provisions to prevent AI chatbots and companions from delivering harmful content to young people.
9: And the Small Business Ombudsman is heading for a showdown with the Tax Office over its decision to stop accepting credit card payments from the end of November. The Chamber of Commerce argues the move could make cash flow even tougher for businesses doing it tough, especially after the recent ban on credit card surcharges.
5: Dempster's Caravan and RV, you're in the know go-to for parts, repairs and servicing. 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
9: In sport, Callum Wilkie has won the St Kilda Best and Fairest Award last night. The All-Australian defender narrowly edging out Jack Silvani and Max Hall to win his first Trevor Barker Award.
11: Congratulations to Hawley and Soss. Incredible seasons. Unbelievable players to play with.
9: And the Panthers have given a promising update on Nathan Cleary after the star playmaker underwent surgery on both legs. The club CEO says early rehab is on track, with the Panthers hoping to have him back on the field by at least round 4 next year. That's the latest news and sport.
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13: We might have a possible late storm today and a top of 29 degrees. Showers over the next couple of days as well. Another possible storm tomorrow, top of 30. And on Thursday, dropping down to a top of 25. At the moment, it is 20 degrees in central Bundy.
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0: Some better music and more, Robert. I am so stoked to be back. Yes, it's me filling in for Big Boss Mark this morning. I hope you had a good public holiday yesterday. So a little short week ahead of us. And I'll be here until Friday while Big Boss is away. Ugh, the lazy bugger. What is he doing? Oh, whatever it is, it's obviously not very important. But regardless, I am very happy to be filling in for him. Great to be back with some of the best music from the 60s all the way through to the noughties right here on 4BU. We got Anastasia coming up in minutes, along with many more great artists still to come. We are your leaders in local right here on 4BU.
1: The Bundaberg Multicultural Fair is coming up Saturday, October 10. Corey McColl is Centre Manager at the Bundaberg Neighbourhood Centre. Joins us to have a chat about that this morning. Corey, good morning. How would you be?
2: Hi, very good today, thank you.
1: Good to hear. Now the countdown is on, just a little over a week until the big multicultural fair, Saturday, October 10. I guess, Corey, tell us what the fair is all about.
2: Okay, so we're obviously very excited about the multicultural fair. This is the third year that it's run. So at this stage, it's going to be 24 stalls representing 19 countries from around the world, and they're going to be showcasing all sorts of traditional craft, traditional dress. We'll have a range of performances for the public to come and see. And there'll be food available. Just an amazing four-hour session from 10 till 2 on that Saturday.
1: Corey, I went last year. Is it back at the Civic Centre again this year?
2: Yes, it certainly is. We had, last 2 years, saw over 1,000 people turn up to have a look and experience the amazing cultures that we have in Bundaberg. So we've had to leave it at the Civic Centre, and particularly for the fact that it's got the stage there, which is purpose-built for exactly what we want to do. So we're looking forward to that in the Civic Centre.
1: And just tell us, you know, as far as the exhibitors go, you mentioned many, many exhibitors. What sort of cultures are, you know, represented here in Bundy?
2: Well, just to name a few, we've got India, Pakistan, Bangladesh, Iran. We have quite a big Filipino and Indonesian market here, Malaysia, China, Korea, African, Tuvalu, Papua New Guinea, Solomon Islands, Kiribati. So as you can see, there's just those alone are a fairly big chunk of the multicultural community. And there are obviously the others that fill out the 24-plus cultures that engage with us on a fairly regular basis.
1: The part I really enjoyed when I went last year was the live entertainment and also the food.
2: Yes. The food is incredible. It's very different to what us Aussies are used to. You know, it doesn't look like how it tastes a lot of the time. And they've got the most amazing flavours that they bring from overseas in their traditional cooking methods, using a lot of natural products and growing straight from paddock to plate pretty well. So, you know, we're really looking forward to trying some different foods this year and see what else they can come up with.
1: It's funny, Corey, I must admit, I've been lucky enough to travel a fair bit over my life in Southeast Asia and Europe, etc. You would never see me in a cafe, and I shouldn't. I know Macca's are a sponsor of ours, so I'm not knocking McDonald's, but when I travel overseas, I always love the authentic food side of my travel. And, you know, the great thing about fairs like this is, you know, people that may not be fortunate enough to get overseas to some of these countries can experience them virtually in many ways.
2: Look, that's exactly why we do this, actually, because most people don't get the opportunity to travel to a range of countries. You might get a lot of people that go overseas for one country or to visit, but to go to a range of countries is a very small number of the population, especially in this current climate of, you know, cost of living. And so, you know, we want to provide an opportunity for people to try something different. And, you know, it's not a lot different to, you know, people trying a bit of kangaroo or a bit of crocodile. A lot of people have tried it, but a lot haven't. And it's the same here. It's about trying stuff that, you know, you would never think you would ever get an opportunity to taste. And also the fact that you look at some of the dishes and your first reaction is, oh, that doesn't look very good. But when you taste it, it is amazing. So it's just opening people's eyes up to, you know, what you see isn't necessarily what you get.
1: And I'm a big fan of spicy food, so I love a lot of that Asian and, you know, continental or continent-type cooking. Hey, tell me, what's the flag parade?
2: So the flag parade is going to be towards the end, where we're going to march people down the centre of the Civic Centre with a culmination of everyone holding their flag of their country and parading down to the stage area and doing an end of fair celebration, I suppose, of countries. So, yeah, we're really looking forward to that part of it, which is a bit new this year.
1: It's a great day coming up. If it's anything like last year, and I'm certainly it will be equally as good, if not better, check it out. Saturday, October 10 at the Civic Centre, 10 till 2, the Bundaberg Multicultural Fair. Hey, Corrie, where can we find out some more information?
2: Look, we have got a very good Facebook presence, so it'll be all over our Facebook site, and that's probably the main thing. You can check out our website, but certainly keep an eye on Facebook, and hopefully it'll be on there and also on the council Facebook or website if we can get that up and running as well. So that's probably the main areas that I would look out for it.
1: Have a great day to you and all the participants and all the different cultures at the Bundaberg Multicultural Fair, Saturday, October 10. Corrie, thanks for your time this morning on 4BU.
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0: bit of music and more, Robert. It's Bundy's 1332 for BU. This is Vic for your Tuesday morning, filling in for Big Boss Mark. It's 6:30. Did you hear about the people that are using GoFundMe as basically like a personal piggy bank? Now, if you've never used GoFundMe before, it's like a fundraising site where people who are going through hardship, they can set up a profile and basically it's reaching out for help from strangers. Anyone can donate if they need something, you know, literally funds raised because of something that has happened to them, people can put forward a little bit of money to help them out. Now, usually that's a good cause, right? But the thing is, a lot of people have been abusing this site and are setting up profiles to cover, let's just say, non-emergencies. Anything from Macca's runs to jet skis. I kid you not, someone set up a GoFundMe page desperately asking for cash from complete strangers so that they could buy a jet ski. On that note, shout out to Bundy Power Sports, our sponsor for the Big Brekkie Show. But come on, seriously, like, I can't even fathom doing something like that. That makes me, like, the secondhand embarrassment I'm feeling right now, hearing about this. Like, do you have no shame, people? Come on. The Macca's run, I get. All right? You got to satisfy those late-night cravings. But seriously, save up your own bloody jet ski.
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9: Good morning, I'm Nathan Filmer with the latest Bundaberg local news from the Crofton Street newsroom. Speculation about the Albanese government's newly announced review into the management of Australia's marine parks is finding support from the coalition. Senator Susan MacDonald has backed local fishers worried about being collateral damage in what she says is a renewed push to lock up vast areas of ocean. The re-examination is expected to include the Coral Sea Marine Park off the coast of Bundaberg, with environmentalists already calling for conservation. But the deputy leader of the National says local fishing groups such as the Mondarin Anglers and Stocking Association are right to be concerned.
10: We know that it is not just the fishermen who are directly affected by these fishing region shutdowns, but also all the other small businesses, ice makers, net makers, boat maintenance businesses. These are all affected.
9: Baffle Creek Fishing Lodge and Camping has become a Bundaberg Tourism member, joining more than 100 others across the region. The peak body brings together industry, community and all three levels of government to champion the region's visitor sector. Other members include accommodation offerings, tours and attractions, retailers and hospitality businesses. Baffle Creek Fishing Lodge and Camping offers direct boat ramp access to one of Queensland's most popular fishing and crabbing destinations. And we're being told to think about how we take our pets for a walk, with local police reminding the community there is in fact an unlawful way to do it. Senior Constable Brittany Duncan spoke with Mark Johnson recently and says it's illegal to lead an animal while riding a bicycle. She says it comes down to the safety of others using public spaces, and the practice can attract a fine.
11: It's quite dangerous. I know some animals love it, especially the big dogs. They need to go for a run, but that fine is there in case it is required, I guess.
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12: Hi, I'm Phoebe Humphrey. The Coalition will finally release its migration policy today, with the Financial Review reporting it could cut the number of migrants entering Australia to as few as 100,000 in its first year. The policy is set to include tougher rules for visa overstayers, temporary visa holders and some family migration programs. AI bosses will be grilled as a parliamentary inquiry into the tech starts today. Execs from Google, Anthropic, OpenAI and Microsoft will be questioned on the impacts of AI on security, jobs and the economy. Meantime, the AFP says organised crime gangs are using AI to supercharge their operations. This includes using the tech to create fake IDs, dodgy documents and map out new ways to move their drugs and money around the world. And King Charles has told his brother Andrew he'll need to fund his own case against UK police. Andrew Mountbatten-Windsor is seeking legal action against police who raided his properties after his arrest back in February. He was arrested on suspicion of leaking government documents to Jeffrey Epstein.
1: Bundaberg farmers don't get days off. Neither does a Can-Am Defender, built for work and in stock at Bundaberg Power Sports. 4BU, your sport now.
12: In sport, Kangaroo skipper Isaiah Yeo says he's happy to delay pec surgery to lead Australia at the Rugby League World Cup, which starts next week. The Panthers star has told Seven he wouldn't be playing if he wasn't fully fit.
13: Ultimately, if I felt like I was going to be a detriment or couldn't contribute to the Australian side, then I would have put my hand up, but I feel like I can.
12: And Mary Fowler has been withdrawn from the Matildas squad for this month's international friendlies against Germany and Haiti. The attacking midfielder is taking a break due to personal circumstances. That's the latest news and sport.
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0: We're going to be mostly fine this morning, but there is the chance of a late storm today. We're headed for a top of 29 degrees. More showers tomorrow and over the next couple of days. Another possible storm tomorrow, top of 30 degrees, dropping down to a top of 25 on Thursday. For Nexus Pools, the best pools in Bundy, today's UV reading is 10, which is very high. So remember to slip, slop, slap, seek and slide. Right now, it's 21 degrees in Runyon.
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0: We're your leaders in local on 4BU at 6:42 on our Tuesday morning. It's the 6th of October today, the anniversary of the announcement of an oral polio vaccine. Happened on this day back in 1956. Actually replaced an already existing vaccine in many parts of the world. So pretty significant day in medicine. A new oral polio vaccine. That's something that has since been, I'm pretty sure, wiped out completely. So there you go. But a lot else happened on this day as well, the 6th of October.
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0: Better music and more of it. 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It's Vic here filling in for Big Boss Mark all week this week. Short one, though, after the public holiday that we had yesterday. There is the chance that we're going to see a storm later on today and maybe even over the next couple of days as well, which is just fantastic. Like, yeah, obviously we do need the rain. My lawn is so brown, it's not even funny. But at the same time, I'm just like... But I had a lot of stuff that I needed to do this afternoon. And this is always the case, right? I always do this. Whenever I'm disorganized and have left a whole bunch of stuff to the last minute, and then all of a sudden, oh no, I can't do it because the weather is playing up. I'm just like, well, it's everyone's fault but mine. Obviously, the weather is to blame. Never change, Vic.
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0: The Big Brekkie Show on 1332 for the ULIS Screen Time or Me Time with Cairn, Am and Sidhu at Bunbury Power Sports opposite Norval Pool on Enterprise Street. 7 o'clock on our Tuesday morning. Coming up next, Big Boss Mark did have a catch-up with Chief Inspector Grant Marcus about a few important things happening in the community, so don't miss it. That is up next. Also got the movie quiz on the way. Cannot wait to play it once again. Your chance to go into the draw to win a $50 fuel voucher. That is up in minutes right here on 4BU.
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6: Good morning, I'm Nathan Filmer with the latest Bundaberg local news from the Crofton Street newsroom. The newly announced federal government review into Australia's marine parks is being equated with intentions to lock up more of our oceans. The Bundaberg Coast supports one of Queensland's most important commercial seafood industries, supplying prawns, scallops, crabs and finfish to domestic and export markets. But the National Party is concerned a re-examination of how the Coral Sea Marine Park is managed is part of a blatant attempt to add more fishing areas to an increasingly restrictive list of local no-take zones. The Shadow Minister for Resources, Susan McDonald, says concerns from local fishing groups such as the Mondarin Anglers and Stocking Association are not misplaced, and planned consultations are a sure sign of what's to come.
7: At the end of the day, this just means less Australian fish on Australian tables, and the people of Bundaberg and that community, who are so directly affected by the wonderful fishing industry that we have in this country, are right to be concerned about seeing a further shutdown of a fishing region.
6: While home prices across Australia continue to slide, falling for a 6 month in a row, regional Queensland is holding firm, with Bundaberg even seeing noticeable growth. New figures show the regions were flat in September, with annual growth at 6%, outperforming capital cities, which dropped 0.3%. But properties at Bundaberg South were up 16.7% in the 12 months to September. Economist Eleanor Cray explains why regional markets are weathering rate hikes better than metro areas.
8: Relative affordability generally providing regional markets with a greater degree of resilience as higher interest rates constrain borrowing capacities.
6: And a reminder of several swooping bird hotspots identified across the region this month, including Avoca, Brannion and Avenel Heights, and coastal areas such as Innes Park and the Bagara foreshore. While Australian magpies are the birds most associated with swooping behaviour, other species including magpie larks, noisy miners and masked lapwings, more commonly known as plovers, can also become protective of their nesting areas.
5: National News now.
9: Hi, I'm Phoebe Humphrey. The Coalition will unveil its migration policy today, with the Financial Review reporting it would bring net overseas migration down to as low as 100,000 in its first year. It would focus on visa overstayers, some temporary visa holders and family reunion pathways. A showdown is brewing between the Tax Office and Small Business Ombudsman, which is concerned about the ATO's plan to ban the use of credit cards to pay for tax bills from November. Business groups say it removes a key cash flow tool at a time when many operators are already under pressure. And Olympic bosses have given us a hint on the mascot for Brisbane 2032 after the emblem was revealed to be a cockatoo. The emblem was officially unveiled this week after initially being leaked, and while we won't find out what the mascot is for some time, Andrew Liveris tells Nine what it won't be.
10: The ibis, the cockatoo, every bird you could imagine, the galah, I mean, no input to the mascot.
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9: In sport, Callum Wilkie has taken out the Trevor Barker medal as best and fairest for St Kilda, the star defender narrowly edging out Jack Silvani and Max Hall, who his parents expected to take home the award.
11: Mum and Dad didn't want to come tonight. They didn't think I'd win. Dad was like, who's going to win it tonight? I think Hawley or Soss might win it. And I said, all right, fair enough.
9: Rowan Marshall did not attend the event either as the Ruckman seeks a move to Geelong. Day two of the trade period gets underway today. And Alex De Minaur will meet Novak Djokovic in the final at the China Open. That's the latest news and sport.
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13: Should be mostly fine today, but there is the chance of a late storm today, top of 29 degrees. More showers and a possible storm tomorrow again, top of 30. Shower or two again on Thursday. A little bit cooler as well, top of 25. And for Nexus Pools, the best pools in Bundy, today's UV reading is 10, which is very high. So remember to slip, slop, slap, seek and slide. Right now it's 22 degrees in Norville.
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0: 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We're live and local, 7:15, and Big Boss Mark caught up with Chief Inspector Grant Marcus about something important happening in the community. Let's see what happened.
1: Tuesday night at the Bundaberg Civic Centre is the Dads, Lads and Mates night. To have a chat about that, I thought we'd catch up with Chief Inspector Grant Marcus. Grant, good morning. How are you?
2: Yeah, well, thank you. How are you this morning?
1: Good, mate. Now, tell us about this night, the Dads, Lads and Mates night, Tuesday night at 6 p.m.
2: Yeah, look, it's a really important one for our community. It's an opportunity for dads to come with their sons or to come with their, you know, other blokes and mates and that sort of thing, to come together and, you know, talk about what does it mean today in today's world to be a bloke, to be a man in today's world, and how can we be better men, and how can we, you know, influence our sons to be better men when they grow up as well. So it's a really good opportunity for the blokes to come together. It's completely free. In fact, the blokes to come along and the sons in it, they're going to get a free barbecue, so, you know, free hamburgers, free sausage sizzle. And it's a chance to sit down and talk about what's really important for men and how to be better men in the future. This is something that our community, I think, will greatly benefit from, and we'd love to see as many dads come along with their sons, or even grandparents come along with their sons and grandkids and that sort of thing, to sit down, talk about it and discuss with a panel of people about, you know, what they think what it means to be a man today and how to be better men in the future.
1: Now, Grant, while it's a free event, I'm pretty sure that registrations are essential. Where can we register at?
2: Yeah, certainly. So at the moment, there are links on Facebook. Bundaberg Regional Council got them, the Queensland Police Service. I'm pretty sure you'll have some on your Facebook page there. The Humanitix, it's through the Humanitix website to go and get your tickets. They're free, like I said. We just ask the people to register so that we understand who's coming and what sort of age groups we're looking at, and it also helps us to, you know, with catering. We've got two of our local Rotary clubs who are donating their time and their money to put on this free barbecue for the blokes to turn up. So, please register. It just helps us with organising things. Come along. Starts at 6 o'clock, like you said, at the Civic Centre on Tuesday evening here in Bundaberg. Now, this is for the whole of the Bundaberg region. It's just not for Bundaberg specific. So, you know, people in Gindin and Childers and South Palan and Wallaville and all those along the coastal community from Moore Park Beach all the way down to Woodgate Beach, you're more than welcome to come along. We'd love to see as many dads and teenage sons. It's really, you know, we're looking at ages 13 plus. So dads and their teenage sons and older, we'd love to see you there.
1: And Grant, events like this aren't possible without wonderful partners.
2: Correct, absolutely. So, look, this event's actually been initiated by the State Government Department, which is called the Department of Domestic and Family Violence Prevention Council, Bundaberg Regional Council, and the Matters to Me group are working all together, along with Rotary, Eden Place and other organisations, to try and bring this really important community event together. And like I said, if we can get as many dads and their teenage sons and the like to come along, that would be absolutely fantastic. We'd love to see them there, and we'd love to get their thoughts on this.
1: Fantastic. Hey, a couple of quick ones while I got you before we go. How are the good citizens of Bundy behaving?
2: Not too bad, you know, not too bad. I mean, we can always do better and everything like that, but I was actually quite pleased the last financial year, because we do our, you know, recordings based on financial year. We actually had a pretty good year. Levels of crime were down compared to the previous years, those sorts of things. So thank you to the community. We'd want to, you know, we're still on our school period, so we want to make sure that people come back from their holidays safely. So, you know, please be safe on the road.
1: And anything keeping you awake of a night time?
2: Everything and anything.
1: Good answer.
2: Yes.
1: Good answer. Thank you for touching base with us on that. Don't forget, it is on Tuesday night, October 6th, Bundy Civic Centre from 6 o'clock. It's free barbecue. It is the Dads, Lads and Mates Conversations That Matter evening. But do make sure you register, because registrations are essential. Chief Inspector Grant Marcus, thanks for your time on 4BU.
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0: 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This movie actually came out on this day back in 1960. It's an epic historical drama, won multiple Oscars, and stars Kirk Douglas as the title character. I can't say his name because his name is literally the title of the film. But it's the story of a slave and a gladiator who leads a rebellion, and it had this great scene where everyone stands up for him and says, "We're not going to betray you."
12: Slaves you were, and slaves you remain, but the terrible penalty of crucifixion has been set aside on the single condition that you identify the body or the living person of the slave called...
0: Called who? Who was it? What was the name of the movie? Give me a call, 415-30-888. Let's play the movie quiz right here on 4BU.

0: Well, your lead is in local on 1332 4B. You coming up on 7:30. It's the Big Brekkie Show. And coming up next, the mansion that was almost built, gorgeous home, but was abandoned at the 11th hour for one particular reason. That is up next on the show. First, though...
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0: Often recognised as one of the most influential films of all time, this movie took the world by storm back in the 60s.
2: Slaves you were, and slaves you remain. But the terrible penalty of crucifixion has been set aside on the single condition that you identify the body or the living person of the slave called
0: who? Called who? Peter from Coal Cove. Peter, great to hear you again. You're calling about the movie quiz?
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0: What was our film that came out on this day all the way back in 1960?
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0: I think you are 100% spot on. Thanks so much, Peter. You are in the draw to win a $100 fuel voucher.
3: Thank you, Beck.
0: Nice work, Peter. 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
11: Good morning, I'm Nathan Filmer with the latest Bundaberg local news from the Crofton Street newsroom.
5: Despite home prices tumbling nationwide for a sixth straight month, regional Queensland remains steady, with the Bundaberg area even recording huge growth. Capital City slipped again, down 0.3%, but Bundaberg South saw unit prices rise by a massive 53.4% in the 12 months to September. RealEstate.com's Eleanor Cray says a downturn has been felt across Australia, but regional markets continue to show resilience.
11: Home prices across regional Australia held flat over the month. They're up 5.1% on year-ago levels, though they are 0.7% below their peak levels. Now, compared with the capital cities, where we're seeing a 1.6% annual decline across the combined capitals, it's clear that regional markets remain considerably more resilient.
5: Deputy Leader of the Nationals, Susan McDonald, says any move to lock up more of the Bundaberg region's oceans will affect many people. As we've heard recently, local fisheries representation we've spoken to have rejected the idea of designating any more of the Coral Sea Marine Park as highly protected. It's after the federal government announced a review into the management of 44 Australian marine parks and community consultation. But Senator McDonald says she doesn't have any doubt about what the Albanese government's intentions are.
12: The community of Bundaberg, the small businesses as well as consumers, are right to be concerned about another ideologically driven fishing area closure by this Labor government. We know that it is not just the fishermen who are directly affected by these fishing region shutdowns.
5: And details have come to light of a vessel that sunk in the 1770 area last week, prompting an alert from Maritime Safety Queensland. Mariners were advised a sunken vessel was obstructing the channel at Downhill Creek. The site was marked with a buoy to alert skippers and assist in safe navigation, as the agency said it was working to resolve the issue. The vessel was believed to be free of any fuel or oils, and there were no visible signs of pollution or contaminants.
7: National News now.
13: Hi, I'm Phoebe Humphrey. Barnaby Joyce says the Coalition's migration policy is an endorsement of One Nation. The Federal Opposition will unveil its policy today, set to lower net overseas migration to as low as 100,000 in its first year through cuts to visa overstayers and temporary visas. The One Nation MP telling Nine it's similar to his party's view.
14: Look, I congratulate the Coalition for basically coming up with our policy. Bit of a nuance in there, but what it shows is an endorsement of where One Nation's off to.
13: The US and European officials are monitoring a suspected plague death of a Russian woman. The lab worker died of a mysterious illness in Siberia. Some authorities claim she had pneumonia. Others suspect it could be linked to where she worked. A number of local hospitals have been quarantined. And a think tank has launched a bold proposal to help Aussie families save on grocery bills. Under the $25 billion plan from the Greens Institute, the government would forcibly acquire 200 Coles and Woolworths stores and open a chain of taxpayer-funded supermarkets.
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13: In sport, Roosters players will enjoy a sleep in this morning after a big few days of celebrations after their NRL Premiership double. The men's and women's team were greeted by thousands of supporters at yesterday's fan day in Sydney. Meantime, former Chook star Braith Anasta has told Fox Trent Robinson will now go down as one of the best coaches in the modern era after winning his fourth grand final.
16: It's passion for him. He dives deeper. He takes the players to a place that they've never been before.
13: And in AFL, Callum Wilkie has taken out the Trevor Barker medal as the best and fairest for St Kilda. That's the latest news and sport.
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0: There is the chance of a late storm today. We're looking at a top of 29 degrees, showers and more possible storms over the next few days. Top of 30 tomorrow, but a top of 25 on Thursday, so a little bit cooler. For Nexus Pools, the best pools in Bundy, today's UV reading is 10, which is very high. So remember to slip, slop, slap, seek and slide. Right now, it is 23 degrees in Sharon.
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0: for your leaders in local on 1332 for the U, quarter to eight. Now, it's no secret that the housing market is in a little bit of a pooper at the moment. A lot of people unable to buy a home. You know, the rates, the costs, the bills, they're just mounting and mounting and mounting. And this is Exhibit A. Oh my God. Like, oh, I feel so bad for these people. Like, this happened on the Gold Coast, right? A massive mansion, beautiful home. It was, you know, all the plans were laid out, the construction was underway, everything was going smoothly when all of a sudden these new owners had no choice but to pull the plug on the entire project. And now it's been abandoned, it's just sitting with the banks and they're desperately trying to sell it. Now these people, they bought the lot. That's not the house, just the land that it's sitting on for $1.2 million and then decided to build a huge bugger all mansion right on top and then realized the mortgage that they were just paying for the land alone was way too much. They couldn't get it done in time to sell it and so they had to be like, we've got to back out. It's costing too much money. And I'm just like, oh my God. So this mansion that was going to be like their dream forever home, it was almost done and all of a sudden they were just like, we can't do it. We have to back out. And now it's just sitting with the bank. So there's a little cautionary tale for you. At least make sure you got more than $1.2 million in the bank before you decide to build a mansion. I don't know who can take that message to heart, but it's there.
1: 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No, I wish that I had just seen the girl. The 90s and 2000s. And 60s and 70s tracks that stand the test of time.

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0: 9:32 for BU. 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We've got the Secret Sound coming up straight after 8 o'clock. This one right here. What do you reckon that could be? We're going to play after the news. Don't go anywhere. It's the Big Brekkie, and we're live and local on 4BU.
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11: Good morning, I'm Nathan Filmer with the latest Bundaberg local news from the Crofton Street newsroom. From the classroom to Australian Parliament House, young artistic students from across Hinkler have a unique opportunity to help create a projection for the Australian Parliament House facade. The design will be on display during the Enlightened Festival next February to March and help celebrate 100 years of Parliament in the nation's capital by showcasing children's artworks from across Australia. The federal seat of Hinkler has represented the Bundaberg region in Canberra since 1984, taking its name from famed Bundaberg-born aviator Bert Hinkler. Local MP David Batts says students from years 5 and 6 are encouraged to create artwork inspired by the electorate they live in.
12: We're asking students to create artwork inspired by where they live here in Hinkler. The theme can include art that draws on the people, plants, animals, the landscapes or the special places that shape our students' everyday lives right here.
11: Speculation about the Albanese government's announced review into the management of Australia's marine parks is finding support from the coalition. Senator Susan MacDonald has backed local fishers worried about being collateral damage in what she says is a renewed push to lock up vast areas of ocean. The re-examination is expected to include the Coral Sea Marine Park off the coast of Bundaberg, with environmentalists already calling for conservation. But the deputy leader of the Nationals says local fishing groups such as the Mondarin Anglers and Stocking Association are right to be concerned.
13: We know that it is not just the fishermen who are directly affected by these fishing region shutdowns, but also all the other small businesses, ice makers, net makers, boat maintenance businesses. These are all affected.
11: And receiving a Queensland Health Clinical Research Fellowship Award is helping Wide Bay Hospital and Health Service Staff Specialist Dr. Tom Papior take the next step in improving treatment options for people living with migraines. The grant will support the local medical practitioner to conduct a pilot study for investigating intravenous lidocaine as a treatment for acute severe migraines in Bundaberg Hospital's emergency department. Delivering the study will see Dr. Papior collaborating with emergency department colleagues, bringing together clinical care and research. Investigations will seek to understand whether the medicine could provide effective pain relief with fewer side effects.
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6: Hi, I'm Phoebe Humphrey. Angus Taylor will today unveil his plan to slash migration numbers, aiming for an annual intake that's significantly lower than Labor's. The Financial Review is reporting the policy would tighten rules for some student and temporary visa holders bringing family members to Australia, while prioritising the working holidaymakers that are needed in the bush. A parliamentary inquiry begins today into artificial intelligence, with the eSafety Commissioner talking up the work done here to prevent its misuse. Julie Inman Grant has told the ABC Australia has made solid progress.
14: We've taken action against 9 nudifying apps. We're the first country in the world to have provisions to prevent AI chatbots and companions from delivering harmful content to young people.
6: While the AFP says AI is becoming the latest weapon for organised crime groups. And the US has pulled its B-1 bombers from the UK airbase, where 5 men were arrested over a suspected terror plot. The Pentagon says all of the aircrafts have been redeployed back home in the States. Security has been boosted at the Fairford base.
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6: In sport, a blow for the Aussie cricketers ahead of the opening test against South Africa. Starting on Friday, all-rounder Cam Green is set to miss the match with an abdominal strain, with Cooper Connolly likely to be his replacement. It also secures Bo Webster's place in the starting 11 for the opener in Durban. And in tennis, Alex Demonor will meet Novak Djokovic in the final at the China Open after his semi-final opponent Hobart Horkatch was forced to retire in the second set. That's the latest news in sport.
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0: Looking a little grey today. There is the chance of a late storm, top of 29 degrees. Showers and another possible storm tomorrow, top of 30, and a shower or two on Thursday. A little bit cooler as well, top of 25. For Nexus Pools, the best pools in Bundy, today's UV reading is 10, which is very high. So even though it's a bit overcast today, still remember, slip, slop, slap, seek and slide. At the moment, it is 24 degrees in Burnett Heads. It's 8:07. Let's play the secret sound.
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0: Oh, I have missed this one. 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All thanks to Bundaberg Health Foods, your local destination for health and well-being. 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What do you reckon?
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0: We've had some great guesses so far, but none of them quite on the money. 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
0: We got Debbie from Thabibin here. Debbie, you ready to win $200?
2: Yeah, I'd love to.
0: Let's do it. What do you think this could be?
2: You know those little disposable spray bottles? You put water in it and spray the plant?
0: Yeah, yep. One of those disposable spray bottles. Good guess there, Debbie.
2: No good.
0: Oh, I'm sorry to say, Debbie, not quite there.
2: Okay, thanks, buddy. Bye-bye.
0: Looks like we're moving into tomorrow with $210. This one right here is what's going to win you the cash if you can get it right. That is our secret sound right here on the Big Brekkie. All thanks to Bundaberg Health Foods, your local destination for health and well-being. 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
0: I have Dr. Jai from the Dr. Jai Eye Centre in the studio with me this morning. Dr. Jai, we have spoken in the past about issues such as vein occlusion, but are there treatments available?
8: So the good news, Vic, is for vein occlusions, we now do have some treatments available. So a vein occlusion is where one of the veins that lives in the retina, which is the film in the camera inside the eye, occludes. And the trouble with vein occlusions is that the old stale blood can't get out of the eye. The old stale blood that has full of carbon dioxide can't get out, which means the beautiful fresh blood can't get in. And what happens is the retina slowly starts to starve of oxygen. And one of the driving factors causing this starvation from oxygen is a molecule we call VEGF, vascular endothelial growth factor. And this molecule makes everything in that struggling retina leaky and swelly. So the macula swells up, the blood vessels leak, and in some cases, aggressive new blood vessels grow and can actually detach the retina in the eye. So what we do now, we inject a substance into the eye we call anti-VEGF. And what the anti-VEGF does, it's very successful at soaking up the molecule that causes the swelling in the eye and that causes the new blood vessels to grow. And so over time, while we're controlling this horrible molecule, this VEGF molecule, the retina has a chance to try and make collateral blood vessels to get around the vein blockage. And when the retina can do this with time, often we'll get some really good results with vein occlusions, whereas, you know, 20 years ago when I was finishing eyeball school, vein occlusions inevitably resulted in a catastrophic vision loss, whereas now we really can do quite well with them.
0: I love how you called it eyeball school. Thank you very much, Dr. Jai. Looking forward to another catch-up next week.
8: Thank you.
1: On the Big Breakfast, the celebration book for the Railway Hotel with bistro and function spaces for all your special celebrations.
0: We like to celebrate the good times here on 4BU, and one of those good times is you entering into our 4BU celebration book for the chance to win a $100 voucher to celebrate at the Railway Hotel with bistro and function spaces for all your special celebrations. If it's your birthday today, the 6th of October, well, this is the perfect time to enter. You know, the weekend is in a couple of days. You could be going into the draw to be taking yourself and a couple of mates out to the Railway Hotel for some good times. You're also sharing your birthday today with actress Elizabeth Shue. She was in, Cocktail, Back to the Future Part 2. It's her 63rd birthday today. And, you know, it doesn't need to be a birthday. It could be an anniversary, graduation, promotion, hell, anything that you want to celebrate. Enter it into our 4BU celebration book on 4BU.com.

0: leaders in local on 4BU. It's 8:30. Question for you. Should parents be making more of an effort to volunteer at their kids' school? Now, we're seeing a big decline in volunteering, not just in schools, but in general. And that is also here in Bundy. You know, we're having so many organisations putting the call out saying we desperately need volunteers. We need people to come on board. We need more boots on ground. We don't have the capacity, the manpower to run our operation as is. We need more volunteers, but it's just not happening. And, you know, when it comes to schools, like I remember as a kid, parents were always, you know, helping out with sporting events, with touch shop, even sometimes, you know, helping out with teaching. Volunteering was very commonplace, but it's just not happening anymore. And some people are saying we're seeing a decline in giving culture, but other people are arguing against this, saying it's not so much that, it's simply that parents don't have capacity anymore. They don't have time. They don't have the money. I mean, a lot of people are flat out putting food on the table just from their paying job. They can't afford to volunteer to take on unpaid work on top of all their other obligations. And I understand that, but what do you think? Should parents be making more of an effort to volunteer at their child's school? Give me a call, 4153-0888. Where do you stand on this whole issue? I'd love to know what you think.
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7: Good morning, I'm Nathan Filmer with the latest Bundaberg local news from the Crofton Street newsroom. From the classroom to Australian Parliament House, young artistic students from across Hinkler have a unique opportunity to help create a projection for the Australian Parliament House facade. The design will be on display during the Enlighten Festival next February to March and help celebrate 100 years of Parliament in the nation's capital by showcasing children's artworks from across Australia. The federal seat of Hinkler has represented the Bundaberg region in Canberra since 1984, taking its name from famed Bundaberg-born aviator Bert Hinkler. Local MP David Batts says students from years 5 and 6 are encouraged to create artwork inspired by the electorate they live in.
8: We're asking students to create artwork inspired by where they live here in Hinkler. The theme can include art that draws on the people, plants, animals, the landscapes, or the special places that shape our students' everyday lives right here.
7: Speculation about the Albanese government's announced review into the management of Australia's marine parks is finding support from the coalition. Senator Susan MacDonald has backed local fishers worried about being collateral damage in what she says is a renewed push to lock up vast areas of ocean. The re-examination is expected to include the Coral Sea Marine Park off the coast of Bundaberg, with environmentalists already calling for conservation. But the deputy leader of the Nationals says local fishing groups such as the Mondarin Anglers and Stocking Association are right to be concerned.
9: We know that it is not just the fishermen who are directly affected by these fishing region shutdowns, but also all the other small businesses, ice makers, net makers, boat maintenance businesses. These are all affected.
7: And receiving a Queensland Health Clinical Research Fellowship Award is helping Wide Bay Hospital and Health Service Staff Specialist Dr. Tom Papior take the next step in improving treatment options for people living with migraines. The grant will support the local medical practitioner to conduct a pilot study for investigating intravenous lidocaine as a treatment for acute severe migraines in Bundaberg Hospital's emergency department. Delivering the study will see Dr. Papior collaborating with emergency department colleagues, bringing together clinical care and research. Investigations will seek to understand whether the medicine could provide effective pain relief with fewer side effects.
1: National News now.
0: Hi, I'm Phoebe Humphrey. The Coalition will finally release its migration policy today, with the Financial Review reporting it could cut the number of migrants entering Australia to as few as 100,000 in its first year. The policy is set to include tougher rules for visa overstayers, temporary visa holders, and some family migration programs. The Treasury Secretary is cracking down on leaks within Jim Chalmers' department. Jenny Wilkinson has issued a memo to staff urging anyone to step forward with information. A Greens-backed think tank has come up with an idea to help lower our grocery bills by more than 20%. The $25 billion plan involves forcibly acquiring up to 200 Coles and Woolworths stores and creating a chain of taxpayer-funded supermarkets. And nearly one-fifth of Aussie smokers have been pushed further into a cost-of-living crisis due to cigarette taxes doubling over the past decade. A University of Queensland study looking at smokers across the world has found smoking-induced deprivation was the most severe in Australia. Around 18% of Aussie smokers struggle to afford essentials.
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0: In sport, Callum Wilkie has won the St Kilda Best and Fairest Award last night. The All-Australian defender narrowly edging out Jack Silvani and Max Hall to win the Trevor Barker Award.
10: Congratulations to Hawley and Soss. Incredible seasons. Unbelievable players to play with.
0: While day two of the AFL trade period takes place today, with plenty more player movements expected. And Alex de Minaur has won through to the final of the China Open, where he'll take on Novak Djokovic in the decider tonight. That's the latest news and sport.
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13: Pretty overcast today. We might see a late storm, the Savo, top of 29 degrees. Showers and possible storms over the next few days. Top of 30 tomorrow. A bit cooler on Thursday with a top of 25. For Nexus Pools, the best pools in Bundy, today's UV reading is 10, which is very high. So even though it's pretty grey at the moment, still remember, slip, slop, slap, seek and slide. At the moment, it is 25 degrees in Coral Cove.
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0: leaders in local on 4BU, 8:42 on our Tuesday morning. It's the 6th of October today, the anniversary of something quite exciting. If you love a little bit of astronomy, love outer space, a star was discovered, the first one, apart from our own star, our sun, to have a planet orbiting it. It was on this day back in 1995 that, God, why do they come up with these names? 51 Pegasi was the name of the star. It was found on this day back in 95, and sure enough, lo and behold, there was a planet circling around it, and everyone was like, oh my God, there are other solar systems out there. So pretty cool stuff. It is the 6th of October. Lots else happened on this day too.
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2: It's the 6th of October, the day when the first full-length talkie, the jazz singer starring Al Jolson, premiered in 1927.
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2: 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ABBA members Benny and Annie Fried were married on this day in 1978 after a long engagement. They divorced 3 years later.
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2: Birthday, Swedish actress Britt Ekland turns 84. The former girlfriend of Rod Stewart was a Bond girl.
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2: Special one for former rugby league coach John Mooney. He's 80, coached Parramatta to their 1986 title. Kevin Cronin is 75, lead singer of hit 80s band REO Speedwagon. Elizabeth Shue turns 63, the popular 80s actress from The Karate Kid, the Back to the Future sequels and Cocktail.
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2: Socceroos legend Mark Schwarzer is 54 today, played over 100 games for Australia. Actor Yoann Gruffudd is 53, Mr. Fantastic in the Fantastic Four movies.
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2: Cross Code League and Union star Ryan Cross celebrates his 47th.
11: It's been picked up by Cross, and there's the first try of the match.
2: And former Fremantle and Essendon 200 gamer Adam McPhee is 44. Finally, did you know cricket legends and commentators Richie Beno and Tony Gregg shared their birthday? Tony died aged 66 in 2012, Richie in 2015 aged 84, but both celebrated their birthday on October 6.
12: You were putting out there, Richie. You'd have to putt a little more firmly in the dark section.
13: Very good lesson. Come back to that in a moment.
2: Remembering two legends of cricket on October 6.
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0: It's the Big Recce Show on 4BU, 10 to 9. We're talking about the drop in volunteering, especially at schools. A lot of parents are just not putting their hands up anymore to go and volunteer their spare time to help out at their kids' school. And this is a broader issue, right? This is something we're seeing beyond schools. We're seeing it in pretty much any organisation that has unpaid staff on hand, volunteers. They just don't have enough people anymore. And, you know, are we seeing a decrease in, you know, the whole giving culture here in Australia? Or is it just simply that Australians don't have capacity anymore? You know, using school as an example, a lot of parents are saying they don't have the time, they don't have the resources, and probably most importantly, they don't have the money. They're so preoccupied with actually working at a paying job so that they can provide for their families, provide for their kids, that they don't have the capacity anymore to volunteer their spare time because they don't have the spare time. All that spare time is going towards making more money. And if you try and throw on the obligation to do unpaid work, a lot of people are just like, nah, screw that. I mean, I'm not even a parent and I understand that. People are busy. A lot of people are struggling, right? We're living in a cost of living crisis. People, they need to do everything they can to make just a few extra dollars. And I empathize. I understand why a lot of Aussies are just not having the capacity to volunteer anymore, but it is a sad thing, right? That's one thing that so many important organizations are built on, is the time of its volunteers. So hopefully we do see a resurgence and, you know, the people are able to bring back that time. Because I remember it was a really significant thing 10, 15 years ago. Volunteering was, it was just something that people did. It wasn't questioned. And now it's sort of switched. So, you know, fingers crossed it does make a comeback. Anyway, it's the Big Brekkie Show. Better music and more of it playing for you Tuesday morning here on 4BU.
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3: 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Search breach bail, go to jail. 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
1: Relentless performance is the Crone way. 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Mowers that cut to the chase, never missing a beat when the heat is on. Crone keeps the wheels turning and the bales churning. One perfectly packed bale after another with unyielding consistency. 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

0: will be you, 9 o'clock on our Tuesday morning. This is the Big Recce Show. 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That's awesome. And that is up next on the Big Recce. We're live and local on 4BU.
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10: Good morning, I'm Nathan Filmer with the latest Bundaberg local news from the Crofton Street newsroom. Bundaberg has bucked the trend, recording considerable property value growth over the last year, in contrast with cooling prices in our capitals. While home prices across Australia continue to slide, falling for a sixth month in a row, regional Queensland is holding firm. But properties at Bundaberg North shot up 16.4% to a median house price of $605,000 in the 12 months to September. Economist Eleanor Cray explains why regional markets are weathering rate hikes better than metro areas.
11: Relative affordability generally providing regional markets with a greater degree of resilience as higher interest rates constrain borrowing capacities.
10: The newly announced federal government review into Australia's marine parks is being equated with intentions to lock up more of our oceans. The Bundaberg coast, along with the rest of the wide bay, supports one of Queensland's most important commercial seafood industries, supplying prawns, scallops, crabs and finfish to domestic and export markets. But the National Party is concerned a re-examination of how the Coral Sea Marine Park is managed is part of a blatant attempt to add more fishing areas to an already restrictive list of local no-take zones. The Shadow Minister for Resources, Susan McDonald, says concerns from local fisheries representation are not misplaced and consultations are a sign of what's to come.
12: At the end of the day, this just means less Australian fish on Australian tables, and the people of Bundaberg and that community, who are so directly affected by the wonderful fishing industry that we have in this country, are right to be concerned about seeing a further shutdown of a fishing region.
10: And a new opportunity will see Bundaberg children witness their art come to life on one of the nation's most recognisable landmarks. Next year will mark 100 years of federal parliament in Canberra, where the Hinkler electorate has had a seat for more than 40 years. Now, our young artists are being encouraged to come forward with ideas that'll be projected on the front of Parliament House. Member for Hinkler David Batts says designs inspired by Bundaberg will go on display in the nation's capital next February.
13: This initiative will bring together artwork from every corner of the nation, including here in Hinkler. It'll create a large-scale animation that will be projected onto the front of the Australian Parliament House in Canberra.
9: National News now.
14: Hi, I'm Phoebe Humphrey. An army soldier has died in a training incident southeast of Darwin. The Department of Defence has confirmed five others were injured in yesterday's incident at the Mount Bundy training area. Next of kin have been notified. The coalition has taken a page out of One Nation's book when it comes to migration. That's according to One Nation MP Barnaby Joyce, who says the opposition's policy is an endorsement of his party.
15: We are moving the agenda. We are moving both the Labor Party, we're moving the coalition, that's what we intend to do. The sort of rhetoric that was involved around, oh, you're outrageous, obviously we're not that outrageous because they've gone and mimicked us.
14: They're on Nine. The coalition will unveil its migration policy today, set to crack down on visa overstayers and some temporary visa holders. AI bosses will be grilled as a parliamentary inquiry into the tech starts today. Execs from Google, Anthropic, OpenAI and Microsoft will be questioned on the impacts of AI on security, jobs and the economy. Anthropic says the technology poses an industrial-scale threat to Australia. Anthony Albanese heads to Tuvalu today for a Pacific pre-COP event. The trip is aimed at showing how warmer global temperatures are threatening small island nations. The PM will be joined by 13 other world leaders. And King Charles will not foot the bill for Andrew Mountbatten Windsor as the former prince seeks legal action against police. Andrew is seeking a judicial review over search warrants following his arrest in February on suspicion of leaking government documents to Jeffrey Epstein. Buckingham Palace says it will not be providing any financial help.
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14: In sport, it could be an all-Queensland spine leading the Kangaroos in next week's Rugby League World Cup opener against New Zealand. The Aussie squad was announced yesterday and former NRL star Luke Keary's told Seven, with Maroons coach Kevin Walters in charge of the team, it could be a familiar Origin lineup.
18: Reece will probably be the fullback at the back. Munster and Sam played the three games in the Origin series and Harry Grant will be the hooker. It could be an all-Queensland spine.
14: And AFL list managers are meeting at Melbourne's Marvel Stadium again today with day two of the trade period underway. That's the latest news and sport.
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22: A little cloudy at the moment. There is the chance of a late storm, the Savo, top of 29 degrees. More showers over the next couple of days. Possible storm again tomorrow, top of 30 degrees. Bit cooler on Thursday, top of 25. And for Nexus Pools, the best pools in Bundy, today's UV reading is 10, which is very high. So even though it's a bit overcast, remember to slip, slop, slap, seek and slide. At the moment, it's 25 degrees in Woodgate.
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0: It's the Big Recce Show on 1332 for BU. We're coming up on 9:30. This is really sweet. The two oldest men in the world have exchanged birthday wishes. And one of them is an Aussie. He's just turned 113. And what's interesting is this Aussie bloke, he shares the exact same birthday with the world's oldest man who lives in Brazil. He's just turned 114. Exactly 1 year apart, the two oldest gentlemen on the planet. That is crazy. And the Aussie bloke, the guy who's just turned 113, he set up a message exchange between the Brazilian man, and they're just both wishing each other a very happy birthday. And I was like, oh, that is amazing. That's really, really sweet. So shout out to both these birthday boys for reaching yet another pretty impressive milestone. It's the Big Brekkie Show right here on 1332 4BU.
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2: 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G'day, David. How would you be?
3: 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Thanks, Mark. Thanks for having me on.
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6: Good morning, I'm Nathan Filmer with the latest Bundaberg local news from the Crofton Street newsroom. Bundaberg has bucked the trend, recording considerable property value growth over the last year, in contrast with cooling prices in our capitals. While home prices across Australia continue to slide, falling for a six-month in a row, regional Queensland is holding firm. But properties at Bundaberg North shot up 16.4% to a median house price of $605,000 in the 12 months to September. Economist Eleanor Cray explains why regional markets are weathering rate hikes better than metro areas.
11: Relative affordability generally providing regional markets with a greater degree of resilience as higher interest rates constrain borrowing capacities.
6: The newly announced federal government review into Australia's marine parks is being equated with intentions to lock up more of our oceans. The Bundaberg coast, along with the rest of the wide bay, supports one of Queensland's most important commercial seafood industries, supplying prawns, scallops, crabs and finfish to domestic and export markets. But the National Party is concerned a re-examination of how the Coral Sea Marine Park is managed is part of a blatant attempt to add more fishing areas to an already restrictive list of local no-take zones. The Shadow Minister for Resources, Susan McDonald, says concerns from local fisheries representation are not misplaced and consultations are a sign of what's to come.
12: At the end of the day, this just means less Australian fish on Australian tables, and the people of Bundaberg and that community, who are so directly affected by the wonderful fishing industry that we have in this country, are right to be concerned about seeing a further shutdown of a fishing region.
6: And a new opportunity will see Bundaberg children witness their art come to life on one of the nation's most recognisable landmarks. Next year will mark 100 years of federal parliament in Canberra, where the Hinkler electorate has had a seat for more than 40 years. Now, our young artists are being encouraged to come forward with ideas that'll be projected on the front of Parliament House. Member for Hinkler David Batts says designs inspired by Bundaberg will go on display in the nation's capital next February.
13: This initiative will bring together artwork from every corner of the nation, including here in Hinkler. It'll create a large-scale animation that will be projected onto the front of the Australian Parliament House in Canberra.
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0: Sun's trying to peek out at the moment, but there might be a storm later this arvo. Top of 29 degrees, showers and another possible storm tomorrow, top of 30, more showers on Thursday, a little bit cooler as well with a top of 25. For Nexus Pools, the best pools in Bundy, today's UV reading is 10, which is very high, so remember to slip, slop, slap, seek and slide. Right now, it's 26 degrees in Elliott Heads.
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0: 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It's the Big Brekkie Show, 9:45. Now, are you one of those people that eats food straight out of the freezer, like frozen food? I didn't realise that there was more than one person on the planet that does this, but apparently it is quite common, especially with kids. I've never heard of this ever happening, but yeah, kids do like to eat frozen peas straight out of the packet. I mean, when I was a kid, I went straight for the Milo in the pantry, but to each their own. You got to remember, though, if your kid is doing this, that freezing food doesn't kill any bacteria, right? It just sort of sends it dormant, but it can thrive again once you take it out of the freezer. So, I mean, I just thought this was a given, but you got to make sure you cook the food before you feed it to your kids.
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0: for your leaders in local on 4BU. Thanks for joining me on the Big Brekkie Show today. It's just about 10 o'clock from River Runs at Sandy Hook to Reef Days at Elliott Heads. Get your own Sea-Doo from Bundaberg Power Sports, Bundy's only authorised BRP service provider. After the 10 o'clock news, you got this one from Gloria Gaynor. Mumford & Sons, not too far off. But it was not your fault, but mine. And this classic from Billy Joel. All those songs and many more still to come. Don't go anywhere. This has been Vic, always happy to host you. Oh, it's great doing this again. Till next time, you have a fine rest of your day.
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